0: good morning, WSH here, Beyond Breakfast team. We're going to be looking at the weird, Unfortian, unusual side of the news, as we do every Sunday.
1: From my corner today, we'll be delving into some folklore, looking to the skies and listening to one of your It Happened To Me stories.

0: Yeah, there we have it. So on this Sunday, we began with Kalida, the last track we played. Coco is the name there of the track. And then prior to that, we played a Brock Berrigan, The Look, and La Fin Equipe, and Blanca with Tiramisu Phrase there from their album La Boulangerie, in brackets, Back Burner. Yeah, so, come on. It's Sunday, the weather, look.
1: It's a glorious day.
0: It is. That's one expression for it, isn't it? And actually, on our calendar for Days of the Year, what we might look to celebrate then on this Sunday, well, it is World Baking Day. It is also National Devil's Food Cake Day. Looks like a rather nice, delicious chocolate cake there. And it's also National May Ray Day. I think they mean there the rays of the sun. And coming up then, on Monday, it is Bee Day. That's bees, buzzing bees day. Yeah. Tuesday is Tea Day, which is drinking tea. So celebration of that. And Thursday is a lucky penny day, it seems. Yeah. Find a penny, pick it up all day long, you have good luck. Well, of course, nowadays a penny is nothing. So, you know, even a 5p, do you bother? I don't know. You just leave the 5p for someone who needs it more, I guess.
1: Inflation.
0: Yeah.
1: Mm. On the folklore calendar for this week, it's a bit of a big one because it's the anniversary of Anne Boleyn's execution, and that's today. So at Bickling Hall, which was her family home, a coach pulled by four headless horses is supposed to pull up on the driveway with Anne in the seat. Shortly after she arrives, she then climbs out and then inspects each room of the hall. On the same date, Sir Thomas Boleyn is said to drive a team of horses across bridges throughout Suffolk, and those bridges include those at Aylsham, Beeley, Bradeston, Burr, Buxton, Hotibus, Horsted, Oxney, Wroxham, and Collis Hall, which keeps him a little bit busy. Also this week at Ellesmere, which is in Shropshire, at Colmere, there's supposed to be bells heard ringing on the 21st of May. One version of the story says they ring to mock Oliver Cromwell, who pulled down the church. While another version of the story say they ring on St. Helen's Day, who is the patron saint of the chapel. Also on 21st of May, at the Tower of London, in particular the Wakefield Tower, Henry VI is supposed to appear. And then on the 25th of May, at Lewes, which is in Sussex, we have the Battle of Oxham Hill. And that's supposed to be heard upon that date, reoccurring. And then finally, on the 25th of May, we have St. Bennet's Abbey, which is a ruin at Ludham in Norfolk, and a phantom monk is supposed to be seen walking around the area. So pretty busy for the folklore calendar for this week.

0: Canine Sweet Sway. Yeah, indeed. Sweet Sway is the name on the track. That's a bit of a trip one, isn't it?
1: It is a bit of a tongue twister.
0: Isn't it, though? And that's from the album June. So we're looking at the more unusual weed side of the news.
1: We are indeed. This day had to come. The headline, manipulated images show an imaginary creature, not an extinct animal, found in Sri Lanka. And this was a post which was floating around the internet, social media in particular. And it is alleged to be a strange prehistoric creature which had been photographed in a Sri Lankan national park, which people were buying into. So the park service actually had to make an announcement and say it has not recorded any sightings of a Chikibilla, which is the name of this mythical creature, contradicting social media posts that said the dinosaur-like creature had re-emerged after being thought to be extinct. Wildlife experts have said that no such creature exists, nor did it ever exist. Now, this is disappointing insofar that I cannot believe people saw this image and believed the creature was real. So I'm going to show you the picture.
0: Oh, wow, yeah. That looks like a dinosaur type of thing. Strange looking, mind. It doesn't look real. It looks like it's created by AI, to be fair.
1: Yep, and I think that's exactly how this creature was created.
0: Oh, right, okay.
1: So, and some of the comments were pretty interesting underneath the article, which declared, you know, photography to effectively be a dead medium now for recording cryptozoological entities.
0: Right. So why? How?
1: But because anybody can
0: manipulate the photo.
1: And even though at the moment we can detect AI-generated images, the advancement of AI is happening so quickly, we may reach a stage sooner rather than later where no algorithm can pick up a faked image.
0: You can see it with the naked eye at the moment. You can pretty much tell.
1: You definitely can on some of them.
0: At the moment, say.
1: I did spot another post during the week where I think one of the Android phones updates has an AI built into the image capture.
0: Yeah, yeah.
1: And you can instruct it to do things.
0: Yeah,
1: so if there's a person in the background you don't want, you ask the device to remove that person.
0: Yes.
1: And it does so.
0: Yes.
1: And then somebody posted a picture of their car and there was a black car in the background and they asked their AI to remove the picture of the black car and it replaced it by colouring it white. So not that intelligent after all.
0: Or was it? Or is it? And it's having a laugh. Do you know what I mean?
1: Yes.
0: You've got to think that.
1: Yeah, you do.

0: Paper Cut, not the end there. Also, Kid Moxie is on that track. And that is from Pockets of Silence, the album. Yep. Right, in the news. Come on. I'll tell you what's happening. Now, this has been kicking around for a while, to be fair, on and off. But this is the latest now. Now, according to Lad Bible, and I have checked somewhere else, and we'll squiz over to that as well. Scientists may have come across the biggest hint yet that mega space structures surrounding stars exist, and with that, the confirmation of alien life elsewhere in the cosmos.
1: Oh.
0: This is all based on Dyson spheres. It is a long-standing phenomenon in the scientific world for more than 50 years, with astronomers pondering as to whether superstructures in space do in fact exist. And the theory is that these giant creations surround a star to capture its solar power output for infinite energy supply. And that would be advanced civilizations being able to harbour this power and actually use it.
1: It would.
0: Yeah. Now, new studies, have showcased that these Dyson spheres could in fact be a real thing. No answers readily available, however, as to why these anomalies and readings from deep space exist. Now, if we pop over to Live Science, they are saying that at least 7 stars in the Milky Way now show signs of potentially harbouring a hypothetical super advanced form of alien technology known as a Dyson sphere.
1: Ooh.
0: Scientists claim. How about that then?
1: Well, that'd be really cool. Mm-hmm. I mean, it's going to take us a while to get out there to have a look.
0: Well, apparently there is such a thing as Dyson sphere hunters.
1: Is
0: that's
1: there?
0: What it sounds like. Probably sounds a bit more elaborate and exotic than it actually is.
1: But DSH. Anyway,
0: yeah, but however, because of this new study, they are going to be doing follow-up observations to get to the heart of the matter here.
1: Ah.
0: Yeah. Do you know about Dyson spheres?
1: Yeah, I know a little about them.
0: Not the vacuum, obviously.
1: Yes. You know. No, I think they were first written about by a science fiction author by the name of Dyson.
0: Oh, okay.
1: So that's where they get their name from. And I think originally, because Dyson spheres have become like this solid thing surrounding a sun, a star. But originally there's like more of a Dyson swarm. So that it was billions of little solar panels connected together like mesh around the sun.
0: Yeah.
1: So you still had the sunlight escaping.
0: And that's someone's imagination we're talking about here, isn't it?
1: Yeah, but a lot of science fiction becomes
0: reality.
1: Science fact, doesn't it? Like sliding doors, which were first in Star Trek. And pocket
0: flip phones. We all know about the flip phones.
1: Yeah, first in Star Trek.
0: Yes.
1: I'm sure there's other stuff in Star Trek which came to be.

0: Take Me to the Water, David Garrard, Lawrence and Samuel Kenneth. Emotive Songs, Volume 3 is the album.
1: We have some more news from the skies. So last night, a mysterious meteorite lit up skies across Portugal and Spain. I don't know if you saw any of this footage.
0: No.
1: But I shall show you this video clip because it's quite amazing.
0: Yeah.
1: And what we're looking at
0: is a
1: person talking to camera.
0: Wow, that's amazing. You can see the visual, literally shooting visually something bright and light shooting across the sky above you with a tail to it.
1: Yes, absolutely right. And if this was just one off, then I would go, oh, must be artificial. But there are dozens, if not hundreds, of videos of this meteorite streaking across the sky. It's incredibly bright. People made comments that it looks like the opening scene of Transformers when Optimus Prime lands on Earth, which obviously this isn't the case. And because of the size, they believe it may have actually landed somewhere, but where, of course, nobody knows. That, just to ride on the back of that story, that we can all remember the Northern Lights being visible a couple of weeks ago. Apparently, some of us saw it, some of us know we didn't see it, some of us saw it from a distance, but two guys in Norwich posted online that they had seen it and took photographs of it, but it actually transpired that purple glow they saw wasn't Northern Lights. It was a light from a Premier Inn advertising billboard, just slightly out of their line of sight. So, you know, I guess in theory, if you, next time, because Northern Lights are supposed to be coming around for another shot.
0: Oh, are they?
1: In the next couple of weeks, I believe. So if you miss that, just go to Norwich and look at the skyline.

0: Yeah, that track is Disappear. Tashe, Rev Dell there from the album Disappear. Indeed it is. Well, yes, in the news, come on, I'll tell you what's happening. It's hot, right? We think it's hot. We go, oh, it's so hot. Don't we? A lot of people, as usual, we all do it. Been complaining about, why is it so hot? And people coming from other countries as well, hotter countries than us. Now, it seems there is a reason for this. It's not just in your head. It is, in fact, that we don't expect it.
1: Mm-hmm.
0: And ergo, we're not prepared. So that's up there. But also, yeah, it is, in fact, because our heat is different to other heats in other countries. Other countries, you get a dry heat, whereas sweat evaporates more quickly. Whereas here, we don't get that. And we tend to sweat more or feel hotter. It takes longer for it to evaporate. Number two is the buildings around us. Our infrastructure is designed to retain heat because of the climate of this country.
1: Mm-hmm.
0: And ergo, we feel hotter. Because in hot countries, they make their buildings differently. They make them for cool.
1: Yes,
0: they do. Think about countries that have those stone buildings,
1: mm-hmm.
0: keep the buildings cool or even temperature, don't they? Or countries that have buildings made out of more lightweight fabrics.
1: Yes.
0: We don't have that.
1: No.
0: So that is there. And then also is about urban expansion. Yeah. Now, urban environments tend to be hotter than rural due to the heat island effect, where concrete and asphalt absorb and radiate heat. Also, cities have limited nighttime cooling, which contributes to discomfort during a heat wave.
1: Oh.
0: So there we go. So it's not all in our heads, is it?
1: It's not.
0: We're not all imagining. It's a fact. And that was the answer.

0: Detrani Brothers there with Land of Tar, their track, and that's the album of same name, their name.
1: A couple of stories which took me back to the 1980s during the week. First was in The Guardian. UK police could get Ghostbusters-style backpack devices to halt e-bike getaways. And this was the story that police may be issued essentially an electronic or electromagnetic pulse device which would cut out the engine on electric bikes and scooters and even possibly electric cars in order to prevent them from escaping. So gone are the days of high-speed police chases.
0: Right.
1: The possible downer is that some groups are saying that they may be used also to take out mobile phones. So if people are protesting, demonstrating, then the police could use that weapon to disable mobile phone.
0: I thought it was
1: devices.
0: Just electric. Is it not just electric?
1: Well, it works by tricking devices into thinking they are overheating and then they shut down.
0: Does that include cars? Or is it just electric cars?
1: Well, it may work on some petrol based vehicles as well.
0: Really?
1: So, but some further tests are needed, I guess. The second piece of 80s news, kind of connected to that, is the ZX Spectrum, which I don't think you ever used from the 80s. It was one of my favourites growing up. But the way you used to load games is you'd have an audio cassette and you'd plug the cassette player into the Spectrum and then play the tape. And then it made this awful noise for 20, 25 minutes as it loaded the game.
0: Can you imagine thinking then and thinking now? Gaming. What?
1: I know.
0: I mean, really? What? Massive leap.
1: It is. But some retro gamers are still really into their Spectrums.
0: Yeah, I know, I'm sure.
1: And what I didn't realise is in Slovenia, during the 80s, they would have pirate radio stations which would broadcast the sound of Spectrum games. So people could then record the Spectrum game from over the wireless, the radio, and then loads the games based on the recording, which is really cool. And now a group working with student radio in Slovenia are doing the same thing again. So somebody's written a new Spectrum game and it was going to be broadcast over the radio so people could record the radio and then load the game straight into their Spectrum. So, just a bit of retro news going with the Ghostbusters retro theme backpacks.

0: Yes, that one. Oh, yes, that one was Let It Go, The Neighbourhood, I Love You. And prior to that, we played Swedish House Mafia. That was Ray of Solar. Yes, it was. Well, we're going to talk about portals. Portals everywhere, it seems. Uh-huh. Now, the New York Dublin portal has been shut down due to inappropriate behaviour. Well, of course, this was expected, wasn't it?
1: It was.
0: That's a fascinating thing. I hadn't realised. They've actually got, I mean, this is one of the latest ones, the live stream video portal connecting New York to Dublin. And lots of people go and visit it. It's a tourist attraction. Mm-hmm. And lots of people get to see if people are over there studying. They get to wave at their friends, aww, their relatives through the portal. And I thought, wow. And then I realised there's quite a few of them.
1: What?
0: Well, there's not loads, but there is a back to portal in Lithuania. Yep. And that is a portal. And you've got the one in Poland, actually. One, well, the New York City one we just talked about. And Dublin. Actually, not many at all, is there? It's quite a new thing. It's a particular company, Silicon Valley company, that started this up. And there's another one going to be announced soon. And they are talking about one in the UK.
1: Oh.
0: In terms of London area.
1: Yeah.
0: So that is, I think, a discussion there. So where that would link to, I don't know. That is a fascinating thing, isn't it?
1: I think it's really good.
0: Yeah, they're good big. Idea. They're really big, round.
1: And they're like Stargate size.
0: Yes, they are. And you stand there and you can see into another country.
1: Another dimension.
0: Yeah, and other people either waving at you, but of course in this instance, inappropriate behaviour.
1: Yeah,
0: so,
1: they need security guards.
0: Which, well, they were pretty quick to arrest people, it seems, or move them on, but... That happens, yeah. Which is a shame because it's a fab thing, really, isn't it?
1: It is.
0: Yeah.
1: And this is why we can't have nice things.
0: We can never have nice things.

0: Yeah, Madeline there, Kiki Rockwell from the album Rituals on the Bank of a Familiar River.
1: A story which was featured across all media outlets during the week was the revelation that the DNA of a big cat, possibly a leopard, has been identified from a swab taken from a dead sheep in the Lake District.
0: I know, I read that. Well, I was thinking also maybe that was planted. It's just a thought, you know.
1: Yeah, well, you are right to be suspicious, but because extraordinary claims needs extraordinary evidence, so they say. This is the first time that big cat DNA has been found on a carcass in the UK. A couple of years ago, a clump of big cat's hair was found on a fence, barbed wire fence.
0: Really?
1: So
0: where was that?
1: I think that's out in Cumbria. Way as well, and this swab was taken from a carcass which is also in Cumbria, though the exact location is being kept a secret. It was tested by a guy, Professor Robin Allaby, from the University of Warwick, and he was given 3 swabs to test. 2 contained fox DNA. And 1 contains this big cat DNA. Its exact composition couldn't be determined, so they couldn't say for certain what kind of big cat it was, which is why they're speculating that it's more likely to be a leopard, because leopards are most likely to be big cats living wild in the UK, if that is, of course, the case. So I'm a bit mixed about how I feel about this evidence, because big cats have been seen since 1960s, really, possibly before that, but that's when a lot of eyewitnesses started to come forwards. I still find it very hard to believe that a big cat could hide that well in the British countryside. And so, yeah, I'd like further evidence. We're still awaiting that perfect photograph of a big cat, and something which actually looks like a big cat and not like a fat tomcat, because that's what these sightings typically turn out to be.
0: Fat tomcat, I know.
1: So, hopefully now this DNA has narrowed down the area where this cat could be hiding,
0: yes,
1: but we should get better evidence.

0: Well, yes, that was the drop.
1: That's good.
0: That is Chinese Man, Scratch Bandit's Crew, and Badger Frequencia, The Groove Sessions Volume 5. Well, now, it seems, yeah, that a landmark deal has been signed. That means it's all systems go when it comes to hopefully finding ancient extraterrestrial life on Mars.
1: Oh, tell me more.
0: That's right. Of course, we've all been obsessed with this for a long time, haven't we? Alien life. And fascination everywhere, really. Pop culture. David Bowie, of course. It looks like finally full steam ahead because NASA has signed an agreement with the ESA, which is the European Space Agency. And in 4 years' time, the ESA will launch its ExoMars Rosalind Franklin rover, which will send the latest Mars rover to the Red Planet in search of alien life.
1: Ah.
0: Ancient alien life, of course.
1: Well, it could be current.
0: It has gone to say that it's just the latest development in a resurgence placed on space exploration. It seems that NASA's probe heading to a nearby Milky Way in search of alien life. Oh, it's all about alien life. There's also massive plans to establish a first-of-its-kind base on the moon, with NASA setting its sights firmly on a first-ever manned trip to Mars. So I squidged over, obviously, to the NASA site to have a look, to check this out, really. And there are so many things going on there. And I have on and off gone on this site to see what was happening with the Voyagers out there. Yes, it does actually confirm NASA and ESA, European Space Agency, have signed an agreement to expand NASA's work on the ExoMars Rosalind Franklin rover. So there you go, that's the thing. They're launching in 2028. Also, there's the Artemis program, which has already done a mission, but the next mission's happening, accruing a flight beyond the moon, taking humans the farthest they've ever been, crewed flight as well, landing missions, and also Artemis 4 will deliver a core part of a new lunar space station named Gateway in orbit around the moon, ooh, land another two astronauts, and then there's more, and so it goes on. There's a whole list here. So, yeah, absolutely. And then there's also the Europa Clipper to determine whether places below the surface of Jupiter's icy moon could support life. And launch window on that is October the 10th, 2024.
1: Wow.
0: So, yeah, all these things are actually happening.
1: They are. I think the Jupiter moon thing's most likely to, if there is life in our solar system.
0: Yes.
1: Just because of that water.
0: The ice shell, isn't it? Yeah, they have sort of said that, haven't they?
1: And they have.
0: Ocean beneath it to see what's happening there. Because we've got to be careful, haven't we, about contaminating other planets?
1: Well, we've already done that with Mars.
0: Have we?
1: Which is one of the problems about looking for bacterial life on Mars is that we've already taken bacteria from Earth on the spacecraft and delivered it there.
0: Yeah,
1: so we've contaminated.
0: And vice versa as well.
1: Well, nothing.
0: You've got to be so careful, haven't you?
1: Yeah, we haven't had anything come back from Mars yet.
0: Have we not?
1: To best of my knowledge.
0: Oh, no.
1: Well, unless you believe that documentary, War of the Worlds.
0: So there we go. These things are actually happening.
1: They are.

0: Yeah, that one there's Johnny Hollow, and also artist Alias One, and that's Boogeyman, Alias One remix. So it's time now for our Bridges Folklore, Ghosts, and Fortiana.
1: That's right. So, a set of paranormal bridges across the UK and slightly beyond. Let's kick off at Cowstock, which is in Cornwall. There we have the Coatheli Quay Bridge, Key Bridge, where a legend says that there's a bloodstain which could never be removed on that bridge, a reminder of a murder that took place until the local council painted over the stain, and now it's no longer visible. At Cannington in Somerset, there is a little brook over which is a little bridge, and that's supposed to be haunted by a nun, and a nunnery used to stand by the place, so that's one possible place this story could have started. At Carnock in Fife, you have the Conscience Bridge, and this is a wishing bridge, apparently. The story says that a murderer decided to confess his crimes on the site, and then the bridge had a reputation for being a place where wishes could be made. So, a slight departure from the traditional wishing well, but how are we to question that? At Castle Douglas in Dumfries and Galloway, we have the Cuckoo Bridge, which is located close to the town. The waters below are said to hide the body of a murder victim, and their cries can sometimes be heard. Or alternatively, it could be the water bubbling over rocks. Who knows for certain? At Chester in Cheshire, we have the Bridge of Sighs, which is quite close to Northgate. A story says that in the late 1990s, a man cycling to an appointment along Northgate Street looked up at the bridge and spotted two or three people dressed in old-fashioned clothing. They then promptly vanished, leaving the man rather surprised. Prisoners being led to church prior to execution would cross this bridge, and it is believed their sighs can still be heard. Hence, the bridge is known as the Bridge of Sighs. Christchurch in Dorset, the town bridge there has been sounds of singing pipes and drums occasionally heard coming from the bridge. And also in Dorset, we have Church Knoll, where a stone bridge along Knoll Hill is supposedly home to the ghost of Lady Banks. Lady Banks held nearby Corfe Castle against the Roundheads during the English Civil War, and the defences were only broken after a royalist officer betrayed them by opening the gates. We'll come back with some more haunted bridges after this track.

0: So, after Lisa there, who are you running from? Is the track there, same name there on that album. Okay, we are looking at those bridges, folklore.
1: We are indeed, we're working our way through the alphabet. Clitheroe is next in Lancashire. The bridge there, once again, is supposed to have a strange blood pile which periodically pools there. From man murdered on the bridge many, many years ago. Alternatively, it could just be a wet patch. At Conlana, which is in County Clare, we have a bridge 2 miles southwest of the village where in the late 19th century a dark shadow-like horse was named by some to be a puka. Though it would appear no one stayed around long enough to find out for sure. And puka is a kind of supernatural cryptozoological creature which would live in locks. Also close to Kalana we have a canal bridge which back in 1769 was supposedly home to a female phantom that haunted the area. But this ghost was banished after a local holy man laid a slab on top of the place where she was supposed to appear. At Cockermouth in Cumbria, we have a bridge on Mill Fields, where on 31st of August 2010, one person claimed to have seen a man and woman walking across the bridge before they vanished without trace. At Cologne, which is in Lancashire, we have Laneshaw Bridge, where a story says that a woman by the name of Hannah found her boyfriend murdered in 1780 on that bridge, and she still appears close to the site of that crime. We have Copthall in Lancashire, Darkland Bridge, and the surrounding area is supposed to be home to a black shark. This one's a little special because it's part dog and part ghost, and it was named Pongay by locals. The creature was often blamed for accidents and mishaps in the area, although it's no longer really used as an excuse. And then finally for this week, at Cornwood in Devon, we have Fadell Hall, which is located by the bridge there, and both bridge and hall are supposed to be home to a phantom woman in dark clothing. She is seldom seen, but can be heard rustling around the area, and she protects a hoard of buried treasure. That's pretty much it for this week.

0: Marabou there, and that is noise. Noise,
1: Very good.
0: yes, that is from Dring. So that's the album name, Dring. Yeah. In the words then this week, Cambridge Online Dictionaries, we do like to look at those, don't we? Yes, we do. We like to see what is new out there. Well, we might have heard it. Usually we haven't. No, we haven't. So this week we've got multibank. It is actually one word here. Yes.
1: I haven't got a clue. Is it about a bank? Or is it just things which are multiple?
0: Yeah, a place where essential items such as food, clothing, toiletries and household goods are given to people who don't have the money to buy them.
1: Oh.
0: So they're calling it a multibank. First established in Scotland, it seems, around about 14 months ago. Four new multibanks are set to launch in 2024, according to this article here. Yeah, so usually it's food, isn't it? Food banks. Now it's going to be multibank. Although I think the food bank, as far as I know, does include like... well, I don't know what it includes. I'm guessing it includes household stuff. Maybe not then.
1: Well, no, I think things like cleaning stuff. I imagine the multibank's more practical things like screwdrivers and paints and clothes and...
0: Well, this includes clothing, yeah, and toiletries, so... That one. And then we got Time Bank.
2: Yes.
1: Well, that'd be nice. Is that a place where if you're at work, not that I'm ever bored at work.
0: I know what you're going to say.
1: And you say, oh, well, rather than sit here doing boring tasks for an hour, can I take that time?
0: Yes.
1: And put it there.
0: Store it. Can you store time?
1: Get it back later.
0: Wouldn't that be great? Wouldn't that be a thing? Can somebody develop and design that where we can store time? And then when we sleep, we can store time.
1: We
0: could still sleep, but then we still have that time. And as you've just pointed out, with all the boring stuff that we do, wastes our time.
1: Yep.
0: And time is not forever, is it? Well, it is, but it doesn't include us, sadly. That we could actually bank and store time. Wouldn't that be great?
1: That's right.
0: That's a thing.
1: So is that what this is?
0: I'm loving that thing. A system where a unit of currency in 1 hour of someone's time with the people using the bank exchanging services and skills. Oh, it's sounding like a swap shop now to me, isn't it?
1: It is.
0: Yeah, I'm disappointed now. A time bank functions much like traditional currency. It's measured in hours, not dollars. Every hour spent will earn a credit. Every hour holds equal value, irrespective of the service provided. All right, okay. I'm sure. I'm sure. Yeah, right. Well, that's a thing there, apparently. Yeah, Time Bank. And then we got Neobank. Well, they're all about the banks, aren't they? Neobanks work similarly to traditional banks and offer the same type of services, yet they perform all available functions online or through a mobile app. Neobanks may also partner with chartered banks. Well, this has been going on for some time, isn't it, really? Online thing.
1: Yes.
0: So what's different here? Is it just a name for it?
1: Well, you've probably got less protection.
0: Right.
1: So,
0: I would just say here, they're partnered with chartered banks to offer their customers FDIC insurance. Well, they do this with the car insurance now, don't they? It's all just literally online.
1: I don't know.
0: Yeah, yeah, 100%. That's it. Really, you're lucky to speak to someone. That's how they cut the cost down, for you, supposedly, your insurance. It's all online. The cheaper stuff is all online. That's it. That's your lot, you know. You could talk to some chatbots, which I've done quite a few times. Because eventually, the chatbot, which is just a chatbot, which is an AI, whatever, eventually you will get through to someone, a real person.
1: Well, will you?
0: Yeah. Yeah, but you have to keep going. Eventually, they just connect you to a real person.
1: Are you sure the chatbot just doesn't get bored and then starts to pretend to be a real person?
0: Well, he doesn't half the time understand what I'm talking about, but there you have it. Not my fault, is it? Yeah, so we have Neobank, Time Bank, and Multibank.
1: Oh, Time Bank. Because that way you can bank your
0: time,
1: and get it back later.
0: We wish. Ain't that the truth?
1: It is.

0: Yeah, Malamente there, and that is quite a well-known track, actually, isn't it? It's been done by quite a few artists, but this one is Trio SR9, Camelia Jordana from the Deja Vu album.
1: We have one of those that happened to me stories. That's one which has been sent in to us, so if you're sitting comfortably, I shall begin. In the summer of 2015, my husband and I were in our motorhome at a campsite in Bombay, Lincolnshire. It was dusk and we were getting ready to go out and fish. I looked out the back window and got the shock of my life. There was this large khaki-coloured aircraft that flew low and silently overhead with two bright lights visible underneath. I shouted to my husband to look out the window at the plane, which he did, and I went to grab my camera but fumbled with the zipped-up case. As a side note, I never close my camera case, but there you go. By the time I had my camera in hand and stepped out of the motorhome, the aircraft was just above the treetops in the distance and silently crossing the fields towards Elsham Hall. The aircraft was so low, I thought it would either crash or land in a field. When almost out of sight, I could just see the aircraft tipped its wing down and then it was gone. I really thought it had crashed, although there was no bang or explosion. The following day, I asked around the area and checked the press, but no one else had witnessed it. If there are no stories of a crash, and there's also no nearby airfield for it to have landed. I have wondered about the aircraft ever since then, and then today, by chance, I spotted an old photograph of a Lancaster bomber from the Second World War, and immediately recognised that was the aircraft I had seen. It has always bothered me to think and wonder why and how the aircraft showed itself to my husband and I, but I'm pleased it did.
2: Getting dressed for a date, put on blue aftershave, wore a kilt like a kilt, hid

0: Yeah, persona non grata there. Bright eyes, down the weeds. Indeed. Where the World Once Was is actually the name there on that album. Divination then, what should we do this week? How should we divinate? So weekly we've been looking at divination practices. It seems to be all in everything you can think of. For this week, It is dactylomancy. Yes, I will say it again. Dactylomancy.
1: Ah.
0: This is from the Greek word for finger.
1: Yes,
0: I've got the idea you're going to be pointing. Oops, there you go, knocking the mic there. Going to be pointing at things. Well, this is actually a ring. Yeah, the divination technique is using a ring. And It's suspended like a pendulum above a surface that is marked with letters or symbols. And the direction of the swing indicates which symbols are to be consulted. Well, now, also, another tradition is to have seance table wrapping, which the ring is suspended from a tumbler, so it touches the sides and is swung, and of course a code is agreed on, when it swings and whatever it hits and how many times it hits or taps. There you go, the table wrapping. So you can have one for yes or two for no. I don't know what 3, 4 and 5 is, but
1: well,
0: still.
1: Well, it depends on how large the draft is coming into the room.
0: Yeah, okay. That is. The question is posed, of course, the number of times that the ring strikes the side. Now, there is a more complex version. Practiced in Europe during the Middle Ages, the ring is suspended, as we said before. There is a circular table marked with symbols of the zodiac. 78 metal discs inscribed with a letter of the alphabet, 3 discs per letter placed on the table. The thread is then burnt where the ring rolls or falls, you know, and so it goes on. So they've obviously then they made it a far more complicated affair. Also, on top of that, the actual metal of the ring had to be representational. So Monday was silver to represent the moon, Tuesday, iron. To represent Mars, Wednesday tin and lead to represent Mercury, Thursday tin to represent Jupiter, Friday is your copper for Venus, Saturday lead for Saturn, Sunday is gold for the Sun, as you can imagine. There we go. So this is a form of divination using, well, I've got rings here, you see.
1: Yeah, you do.
0: So your new simple version would of course be to dangle it. Or just drop it and have a yes or no, and wherever it lands,
1: but
0: that's your answer, isn't it?
1: It is.
0: But simple, of course.
1: On the flip side, you drop your ring and that'll roll off the table and we'll be here for a long time trying to find it.
0: Yeah, we'll never see it again. Yes. Right, yeah. Certainly if it's near a sink.
1: Ooh.
0: Depends, doesn't it, on the sink, of course.
1: A drain. Don't do it outside, drain. In the gutters.
0: That's the one.

0: Love Addicts there, Mad Planet. The album All Elephants.
1: Oh.
0: Elephants.
1: We have tomorrow's news today, the world of futurology, no elephants.
0: Yes.
1: Elephants, I'm sad to say. Now, these are headlines which have leapt out at us over the past week or so. Start off with Chinese electronic vehicles could end up being an extinction-level event for the United States auto sector. Whatever the American auto car manufacturers can do, and the Chinese can do it better and cheaper, apparently. AI Godfather, that's the professor behind the explosion of artificial intelligence, says that universal basic income

0: F-16 fighters are roughly even with human pilots, says Air Force Chief. Once again, have people not watched The Terminator? I do find some of this a little bit scary. The majority of humans can be fooled by GPT-4 in the Turing test, scientists have found. Once again, Terminator. A British baby girl has become the world's first to regain hearing with gene therapy. That's pretty cool. And then finally, we'll end with Unitree's new G1 humanoid robot is priced at only $16,000 and looks like the type of humanoid robot that could sell for tens of millions. Now, what was that Will Smith film? iRobot.
1: iRobot, yeah.
0: iRobot. Mm-hmm. And look, does this not look like it could be the start of...
1: Yes, it is.
0: Of
1: it looks
0: iRobot.
1: Just like iRobot.
0: iRobot's AI humanoid assistants coming to your house soon. Where are you?

0: Yeah, sing the bones of J.R. Jones there on that particular track. Yes, indeed. And that's from the Wilderness. No, Wildness, I would think. I was about to say Wilderness, but I think it's Wildness. Is that a thing? Is that a word? Like I see. So I thought Wilderness is, but.
1: Wildness.
0: Yeah, of course it is.
1: I guess you appreciate the wildness of it all.
0: Yeah, you know, sometimes things just look weird, don't they? You get that moment. You do. Words, simple words even. Yeah. Superstition, very quickly then, let's have our superstition for this week. Whistling is the language of evil, apparently.
1: What?
0: You shouldn't be whistling in the house, according to quite a few countries' beliefs. Don't think it's this country. However, if you whistle indoors, it seems you'll bring bad luck and lack of wealth. It's something to do with the devil. And according to Chinese and Korean beliefs, whistling at night will attract wandering ghosts who will follow you home.
1: Oh.
0: Never place your bed in front of a mirror. That's another one in that country. And the ghosts, what with the whistling and the mirrors, you've got a double whammy going on there. The ghosts will come on in. That is the superstition.

0: superstition, yeah. Have you heard whistling in this country as a superstition?
1: No, I've heard you shouldn't whistle on board boat, so fishing boats.
0: Right, yeah, yeah, yeah.
1: You wouldn't whistle on because in case you whistled up a storm.
0: Okay, yeah, so that's a thing.
1: It
0: yeah.
1: is.
0: Yeah, so you've got to be careful with your whistling, basically. We're going to be playing...
1: like this.
0: Yeah, I thought we'd get that in. No superstition here, let me tell you. Yeah, Stefan here with the track Hope. And of course, we do have to say goodbye. Thank you very much for listening. And back next Sunday, we have been WSHB on Breakfast, looking at weird fortune sides of the news. As I say, have a fantastic week.
1: And we'll see you on the other side.

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now. 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Jesse Lane Powell, track called On the Edge.

0: Ladies and gentlemen, I'm proud to present the wonderful
1: Revolution in Words and Music.
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1: I don't mean to.
0: And that Destiny's Child sample. One of my favorite tracks from them. Remember the track?

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Sharon Jones and the Dap Kings, How Long? And before this, Annette Poindexter, Wayward Dream.

0: baby, keep on.
1: Oh, you got it together, baby.
0: Right on. Keep on doing it.
1: I get it, baby. Oh, I get it.
0: I'm my baby.

0: by the one and only amazing BW.
1: I don't have to look no more. I found what the world is searching for.
0: So in a couple of weeks, maybe six.
1: I don't have to look no more. I found what the world is searching for.
0: Probably eight. Yeah. I can't remember.
1: I don't have to look.
0: 19th of April anyway. The original Bliss. Red and Black Affair. Arlington's. Skipper J, DJ Earl, Buddha Monk and Calvin, Dr. Tim's, PH5, VIC and myself. 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

Alex Isley, Jack Dean, and Missy Jo. If you're a regular listener, you'll know we like to move in this direction. Good and plenty.

So there you have it. Angie Stone, Deidre Moses, Erykah Badu, back to back. How beautiful is that? Sweet melodies for your ears on ICR 105.7 FM.

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Software Heaven personified.

I've heard it said that too much of anything is not good for you, baby. But I don't know about that.

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We'd like to do a couple of tunes for you. 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

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You're listening to Unapologetically Spontaneous on ICRFM, Ipswich Community Radio, where we're daring, diverse and different. The name of the show, Unapologetically Spontaneous, where I make no apologies, I have no idea, no plan what I'm going to play. So far we've heard from Amy Winehouse, Back to Black, The Cure, a track called Primary. Last track was Tom Greenan called Second Time. I've got a track by Mumford & Sons called With a Little Help from My Friends.

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You're listening to Unapologetically Spontaneous on ICRFM. 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You can listen back a week. Highly recommend you get that. So far we've heard from, last few tracks we heard from was Simply Red, Picture Book, Snow Patrol, Heal Me, Led Zeppelin track called Baby, I'm Gonna Leave You. Next track is by The Associates. It's called Ubiquity.

had a sister for 6 months. 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

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Sometimes we would head down to Blackbird's Moor to watch the barges on Grand

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Until I could no longer remember her face, her voice.

So you have been listening to Unapologetically Spontaneous on ICRFM. Last three tracks we have from Bonobo, MK, Stephen Wilson, Perfect Life. Last track was the Tony Allen album, Stumbling Down. We've gone off one more track, so I'm going to say peace now. You can check this show out every Monday evening, 10 to 11. Unapologetically Spontaneous. Hopefully you enjoyed this show. We're going to play out with Tori Amos, track called Space Dog.

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Oh, we're here. Excuse me. That was very strange. It was playing the backup tape, but now it's realised I'm here. So, yes, good morning. I'm back again. Thanks to Ronan for holding the show for me for the last couple of days. So, couple of weeks. It was very good. Thoroughly enjoyed it. Let's have Toxic Vegan while I get myself sorted once again.

Now, the failure of the signal going out this morning wasn't my fault. It had corrected itself, but the coughing loud on an open mic was. I do apologise. It's me, Graham C, with a cough, and I shall make sure that I do this before I cough next time. Right, how are you this morning? I hope you're better than me. I've woken up with a cough, but never mind. That was Toxic Vegan and Sister Easy Street. I really like the Toxic Vegan album. It's really, really excellent. I love it. What should I do now? I shall play a bit of China Crisis. China Crisis had a loss a few days ago. Gazza Johnson, who is one of the original members and original bass player and a great bass player. I've seen them a few times. I've seen them a couple of times with Gazza Johnson on bass, and he's a wonderful bass player. He passed away far too young at a few days ago. So I'm going to play a few China Crisis tracks today. First of all, China Crisis from Flaunt the Imperfection, the album which was produced by Walter Becker, and this is the first track, The Highest High. Listen for the bass playing. It's wonderful. The whole thing's wonderful.

Great stuff. James Taylor and Some Days You Gotta Dance from the album Covers, which is Covers, of course. And before that, we heard a wonderful track, many wonderful tracks there are, of China Crisis and The Highest High. We're celebrating the life of Gazza Johnson, very, very clever man, very great bass player, great bass in many respects, particularly a fretless bass player, and he passed away a few days ago. Right, let's remind ourselves of this one. This is Todd Rundgren and Donald Fagen doing a little bit of a comment on the President of America, but not too political. Nobody can object to it too much.

Good morning to Izzy and also to Roland, who sat in for me so brilliantly for the last few weeks. And Izzy said just the same thing. Did a really good job. So, of course, he did. And yes, and thanks to you for getting in touch as well. Izzy pointed out cruelly that I had coughed with the mic open. Yes, I know I did. Roland kindly didn't do that, but there we are. And he also says, good morning, he says, the highest high, which of course was the China Crisis track that I played a few minutes ago, also references Kevin Keegan, who passed away recently, as well as Bill Shankly and John Conte in the lyrics. Yes, because of course they are very, very, very Liverpool, our China Crisis, and going very strong still these days. I've seen them a few times and they're just absolutely brilliant. There we are. Front page is coming up in a few minutes. We'll find out what they're burbling on about.

0: The wonderful voice of Al Green, and Let's Stay Together. Yeah, let's stay together. Stay together with ICR for the rest of the day. Why don't you? It's got some excellent shows during the day. You'll enjoy it. Right, so it's just about 7:30. Let's have a look at the front page of the newspapers and find out what they're banging on about on Monday, August 24th. I like the way Roland has music behind his had music behind his front page of the newspapers when he did it over the last few weeks, and I must do that, but I'm not confident enough to do it at the moment for some reason. I don't know why. Every time I try and choose a piece of music to go in the background, I think, not that one, so I don't do it. Instead, there's silence. In fact, you can probably hear the sound of my wife shampooing the carpet. Not in this room, otherwise that'd be far too loud. Anyway, let's have a look at the newspapers. Like I said, the Times starts off with Burnham to gift Ukraine blueprints for missiles. PM on first visit to Kyiv for Independence Day, it says, Britain has agreed to give Ukraine secret blueprints for a long-range missile that can strike deep behind enemy lines as Andy Burnham arrives for his first visit to the country since becoming Prime Minister. He announced that the government had given the green light for the defence company MBDA to share classified information on UK components for the French long-range missile Scalp, an equivalent of Britain's Storm Shadow cruise missile. How much money is being spent on all this stuff? And isn't that going to be obviously an antagonistic thing to Russia? I don't know. I couldn't do that job. Two policemen on the front here who were killed in another of these head-on accidents. It may not have been an intentional head-on accident. It's just, I think, some youths trying to escape from the police and ended up going on the motorway the wrong way. Don't know. All seven died, as we know. And the headline of that piece of the newspaper front page is Families' Pain Beyond Words Over Police Deaths. At the top of the page of the Times here, Meghan's gangster series role leaked to suggest she was in demand. This is all about the Sussexes coming back to England, it seems. And it may be that she's got a part in Guy Ritchie's series, Gentleman, which I don't know anything about. I don't know. And a football story on the front. We'll talk about football in a minute. Got a really good record. Which I played before. In a similar situation. The Daily Telegraph, the headline there, graduates face worst job market on record, it says, just as our grandson Leo is off to university in September. That's not good news. Vacancies fall 45% as unprecedented numbers of teenagers head to university. Yep, one hour, lad. It was only one in your street who went to university, if you were lucky. There we are. And there's a picture of one of the police officers who was killed at the weekend, PC Tom Clough. He was a victim of a joyride crash. He was an Iraq veteran. Prostate screening limited to just 1,500 men. Now, I don't know what this is all about, but I'm particularly interested in it, of course, as I've been along that route myself. Last year, was overshadowed by my prostate treatment. 1,500 men in England are to be offered prostate cancer screening, the Telegraph can disclose. I don't know why that is. It's only a specific type of people who are suffering from cancer, it seems. Burnham gives secret storm at shadow blueprint to Ukraine, it says in this newspaper too. And there's a little tiny bit of the Sussexes on the bottom as well. The Sussexes may have saved our prep schools, it says. Oh, really? Okay. The Guardian, this is about the Ukraine missiles again. The headline says, Britain will help Ukraine make its own long-range missiles, says PM. No comment on that. There's some people on holiday. Board games, sun shines on St. Ives, it says. Board games because people are on their boards on the sea. People enjoying the more bearable temperatures of Porthminster Beach in St. Ives, Cornwall. It's gone down a bit. It's not so bad for our doggies now either. Shocking breaches of school food standards. It says a piece here on the front page of The Guardian. It says 3/4 of secondary schools in England are breaking the rules on food offered to pupils by serving chips, burgers and hash browns too often, and sweets and crisps at breakfast, according to a new report. The kids would say, yes, I still remember when they stopped doing turkey Twizzlers at my school. I loved my turkey Twizzlers. Shocking breaches of school food standards are described in an analysis of almost 400 state secondaries undertaken by Biteback, a food charity set up by the chef, Jamie Oliver. Two boys, 17 years old, among dead in A66 collision. That's that story again. That pops up on lots of newspapers, as it might well do. The Daily Mail. Children are not safe on the internet, they say. Stark warning as head of Britain's FBI tells Mail there are now up to 900 reports of child abuse online every day. It is not safe for children to go online, the head of the National Crime Agency has warned. And there's the two police officers who were killed in that head-on collision. Our heroes. Families pay tribute to officers killed in A66 smash. Hit by a car going the wrong way, of course. The top of the Daily Mail's front page says, as Kate, that's Princess Kate, smiles through royal crisis, how two rival courts are already taking shape. Team Sussex versus Team Wales, it says. Here's the Daily Star. Football stuff on the front page. Man City fans are top of league for bad behaviour. Ah, that's interesting. We, Ipswich, that is, are now in the Premier League, of course, so that probably means, well, it will mean Man City will be coming our way at some point. The Prem suspects, it says. Man City fans topped the league of bad behaviour last season with 102 arrests. Exclusive stats show Chelsea were in second with 76 cop busts at games and Man United third with 66. Always used to be West Ham, didn't it? At one point. Hero crash cops get a photograph on the front page. United for King Kev. That's Kevin Keegan, who Ronan's already mentioned, passed away recently. They did a tribute to him. King Kev. Newcastle United did. At the weekend, the Sun. The Sun shows the Princess of Wales. There she is. Kate smiles on church trip. We're all grin it together. That's not good, is it? Royals United front over Harry and Meg return. That's not a good pun. In fact, it's a bad pun. Daily Express, Kevin Keegan honoured as Liverpool draw at Newcastle. Delighted Kate is the Princess of Smiles. But the headline, Phil Newby has lived with motor neurone disease for 12 years and he makes a plea to the Prime Minister. Let's talk about assisted dying, Mr. Burnham, while I still can. That's a very sad story. The I newspaper. Burnham open to cutting uni fees for EU students as bargaining chip for better Brexit deal. PM is prepared to reduce hefty university tuition fees for young Europeans to study in Britain so long as UK gets substantial concessions on trade in return. That's interesting. Bargaining chip. What else have we got here on the front page of the newspapers? The Financial Times. Marching on Kyiv rebuffs election calls. Don't quite know what that story is about, but it shows that the Prime Minister is a lot less tall than his soldiers. Warsh, I don't know who Warsh is. Warsh seems to calm investor jitters as signs of economic strain increase. Yes, I've got no idea about what that is about, Financial Times. The Metro is much more understanding, much more understandable. The Prem is back, it says. Family tributes to police after tragedy. Joyride 5 and cops killed in 4 a.m. crash. Wrong side of the road. And it shows the picture of the five who were killed in the car and also the two police officers. There's your front page of the newspapers. We mentioned football a bit, so I thought I'd play this again. First day of the season at the weekend. I love this. It's a great little story. Kind of sad little story in a way for the footballer involved. It's a wonderful track by Al Stewart. This is Football Hero. It's great.
1: In the centre of the field...

Excellent. Football hero or anti-hero, I suppose. Perhaps by Al Stewart from the album Sparks of Ancient Times. Right, where are we? It is nearly, oh, it is, in fact, 7:45. If you'd like to get in touch, you're very welcome to do so. And you can do that by social media, like Izzy and Roland have. Or you can do it via Do It. You can get in touch with me by email. The email here, as you will know, is graham.cleaver, graham.cleaver, C-L-E-A-V-E-R, at ipswichcommunityradio.com. I would love to hear from you on any of the subject, any subject you like, really, but preferably music or something connects to something. That would be it, I think. Right, what else was I going to do? I was going to talk about China crisis again. Yes, China crisis is still going strong, but they usually work as a four piece these days, without a bass guitar player. They have this great keyboard player called Jack Heimer, who manages to do all those things as well. But they do sometimes go out as an 11 piece band, a full band, and they have been doing so quite recently, until the wonderful bass player Gazza Johnson died a few days ago. So here's another China Crisis track, also from Flaunt the Imperfection. This is more well known. This is Black Man Way.

I like that a lot. That's the Vril Society from Course of the Satellite, and that's A Perfect Rhythm. Right, how's the time going? Just about 5 to 8. Is that the right time? Just about 5 to 8. Yes, I've got that right, I think. And I will be having hour two after this with Ant's regular back podcast once again. And I thought I'd play a Steely Dan track, but it's not really a Steely Dan track. It's a very old one. It's Donald Fagen and Walter Baggio before they had formed Steely Dan. And this is called Roll Back the Meaning. I can't remember how old this is. It's very old.

Now that's what they sounded like in 1970. Yes, that was Steely Dan in 1970 when they were making tracks for a film. The film is called You've Got to Walk It Like You Talk It, and I am happy to say I have got the vinyl album, the original vinyl album of the soundtrack of that, because it's just great. And that's a nice little track. Roll back the meaning. Right, thinking about Steely Dan, that was Steely Dan as they were before they were, and this is them as they were, but what not many, many people have heard. This is an outtake from the Gaucho album. This is Steely Dan and the second arrangement to take us through the little break at 8 o'clock, which there isn't. Just have to imagine a break with adverts and messages about being safe on the roads and stuff.

0: I love that. It didn't make the Gaucho album, but then a few things didn't make the Gaucho album. Several people's solos didn't make the Gaucho album. They cut them all the time. Because, of course, as you may well know, the two guys, Donald Fagen and Walter Becker, were incredible perfectionists. And they used to cut and chop out bits all over the place. And there's certainly a little bit there which I recognise as being something else. Anyway, that's the second arrangement, something that ended up on the cutting room floor but was salvaged by somebody and is now out there. A second arrangement by Steely Dan. Right, it is 8:05. Let's have a little bit of Ant, our muse. He's been thinking about the way we say things and what we say and all those kind of things. It's pretty important, isn't it, really? Actually, I've just thought of another track I can play. He's chosen a track to play for this, but I've got a couple now which I think which I really, really, really enjoy, so I'm going to play them too. So this is Ant Willing, our muse, from his podcasts, which can be found on Spotify, of course, and Ant Musing they are called, and this is called Did I Have to Say That?
1: Which is vital for our understanding our world. But it can, at the same time, cause us to fail to grasp all it...
0: For some reason, that didn't play the first couple of words. Let's try and put that back again and see if it will work.
1: Makes at a fundamental level.
0: No, it didn't like it at all. I'm going to stop this for a second.
1: Is in the word.
0: And then I'm going to do this all over again because I want every word to be there. For some reason, it's not done it. So we'll find that in just a second. A little bit of a technical hitch. Don't quite know why. We will find out in a moment because we'll hear the whole thing, I hope. Let's have a little listen and see what happens.
1: Language is vital for our understanding our world.
0: The first couple of words
1: but it can, at the same time, cause us to fail to grasp all it makes at a fundamental level. The clue here is in the word make. What the hell do you mean, Ant? Okay, so I can say that I made a cup of tea this morning. I don't think there's anything missed there. I don't have to make the cup itself or grow the tea. Just boil the kettle and pour. And I can say, yep, I made it. But what about someone scowls, you made me angry? A common expression. But it denies that you have any agency as to whether you got angry or not. Somebody might do something I don't like, such as not tidy up. But does that mean that I had to be angry? Or someone brags, I made millions. This is the opposite extreme, claiming sole agency when many others, maybe just working for you, contributed so much too. As well as luck. In both cases, what is expressed is clear, don't get me wrong. It's just that we should just be aware that in both cases, language allows us to convey how we see the world, not necessarily how it truly is. Or at least there's another way of looking at the world, at all the causes and effects that language can conceal. And to use another word example, the word freedom. Some who claim the principle of freedom of speech are the ones who most want to deny it to others. But they don't prefix the expression as my freedom of speech only. As famous philosopher Ludwig Wittgenstein once said, the limits of my language mean the limits of my world. Enough from me, I'll shut up now. Actions still speak louder than words.
0: Thanks, Anne, for that ending. I'm sorry about the very start of that. I'll have to swipe it onto my hard disk again. It worked perfectly when I listened to it before, but it sometimes somehow chopped out the first word. But there we are. But I think the message gets across. And Anne's chosen a very interesting track. It's the well-known Tears for Fears track, Tears for Fears track, Rule the World. Everybody wants to rule the world. And this is remixed by some people, and I will read their names out of duty. Tiesto, Tico, X-Swack, and Goodfella. But the track is still basically the same. And then two more on a similar kind of similar theme, I guess. Thanks, Ant. As always,

interesting. Speed it up and sort of rearrange there, Rule the World. It's called Rule the World, brackets, Everybody. A couple more tracks on a similar kind of a theme, I think.

I love that. That's a girl from Eddie, a girl called Eddie, rather, and her name's Erin Moran, really, and Big Mouth. And before that, the Smiths and Big Mouth. Yes, absolutely. And I've completely forgotten what I was actually going to do now. Which, right, I'm going to have a little go. I'm going to have a little go at playing a track actually live from an album, from an LP. Let's see if we can work it out. Don't do this very often, but we'll see how it goes, shall we? All right, girls and boys, let's see. It's spinning. Whoa, track one.

Another cough, another mic, Kevin. But that was a live vinyl track from China Crisis and Fire and Steel, working with Fire and Steel, and a wonderful fretless bass playing by Gazza Johnson, who passed away a little while ago. Another track, which I think is kind of connected to what Ant was talking about. This is Pink Floyd. Sorry, Robbie, I know you're not a great Pink Floyd fan. Can't understand why, but you're not. This is from the wonderful album that I went to see, the concert of the Division Bell. And this is Keep Talking.

billions of years, mankind lived just like the animals. And something happened, which unleashed the power of our imagination. We weren't the toy.

0: Terrific. Pink Floyd, from the album The Division Bell, and which of course is a political reference, as I'm sure you will realise, and keep and has other connections as well. The lyrics very good, and Keep Talking, featuring Stephen Hawking, the late great Stephen Hawking. Right, it's just past 8:30. Let's have a little look at the Ipswich Star and see what they are talking about today in the newspaper and also online. And wait for it to come up a little bit bigger so that I can read it. So the headline, it's got Cracker Jack just above the headline. Clark blasts past Black Cat. That's hard to read. Black Cats. Yeah, Sunderland 1-0 at the week. Ipswich 1-0 to Sunderland at home last weekend. Anita review cover-up anger. Will annual family passes to Colchester? Well, that's another one. Police boss asks, what are they hiding? Now, we saw the posters a long time ago. This is what's happening now. Fury has erupted after the Ministry of Justice refused to reveal any findings from a review into the handling of Anita Rose's murder case. The 57-year-old was attacked while walking her dog near Brantham in July 2024 and died days later in hospital. Her killer, Ray Barclay, had been wanted by police for 2 years before the horrific attack. Now Suffolk Police and Crime Commissioner Tim Passmore has demanded answers over the secret review. He says, if there are lessons to be learned, what about trust and confidence in our criminal justice system? What are you hiding? He added. There's a full story of that on page 5. On page 2, new mural designed by lifelong Town fan unveiled before first game. That's quite a striking thing on the board there. A striking new mural, it says that there on the first line, a striking new mural celebrating Ipswich Town Football Club and the wider community was installed outside Portman Road in time for the Blues' first home game of the season. The colourful artwork, created by lifelong Town supporter and local artist Brad Lloyd, inset right, was a public competition. It won a public competition organised by the club alongside All About Ipswich and Ipswich Central. What else have we got here? Just looking through the main things in the newspaper. Local teen played drums for 12 hours in memory of best friend. A local teenager has been named a finalist in the Rising Stars category at the 2026 Just Giving Awards. George Roma Lee, 17, from Ipswich, raised more than £14,400 for the Brain Tumour Charity after drumming non-stop for 12 hours. It's held in memory of his childhood friend Lizzie, who died from diffuse intrinsic pontine glioma, a rare and inoperable brain tumour, just 1 week before her 10th birthday. Very sad. What else we got here, however? Cinemas are considering banning Meta's AI-powered glasses amid growing concerns over privacy and piracy. The UK Cinema Association, which represents major chains including Odeon, Cineworld, View and Picturehouse, has confirmed that all major operators are reviewing their policies on camera-enabled smart glasses, often referred to as spy glasses. They have cameras built into the frames and can discreetly record video with only a small flashing light to indicate they are filming, and they're worrying about people pirating films. Yeah, it's interesting. Ipswich Town's... I like the idea of those glasses. Can't afford them, though. £400 they are. Ipswich Town's majority owners have acquired Suffolk fashion brand Hoax in a move aimed at taking the long-established label to a wider audience. Game Changer 20 Limited, which owns a controlling stake in Ipswich Town, has become the controlling party in Hoax. Yeah. The remaining shares are being held by founders Jason and Archie Carter, alongside Suffolk-raised singer-songwriter Ed Sheeran. It was launched in 1994. What else have we got in the Ipswich Star? Who's this lady who's won an award? Small dog training business named as finalist in a national award. An Ipswich dog training business has been shortlisted for 2 national awards after growing from a one-man band during lockdown into a multi-award-winning company. The Ipswich Dog Trainer has reached the national findings of the Small Business Awards. Okay, very nice. Highways worker caught driving while 5 times over drug limit. There's the thing about the Anita Rose review. It shouldn't be secret. And here's a sneak peek inside Ipswich's brand new Asian supermarket, bursting with flavour and colour, it says here. Popular Ipswich Beauty Salon marks 15 years in town. Well done to them. And they're talking about putting a massive wind turbine in Ipswich. It's going to be absolutely huge. Here's Nandi Bushell with her really good GCSE results. Apart from learning to play bass guitar very well, learning to play guitar very well, keyboard very well, and of course drums, she's done very well with her GCSEs too, which is very exciting. And here's a good thing. A fresh wave of funding is set to get the Ipswich community moving. Ipswich Borough Council has welcomed a further investment of approximately £1 million from Sport England to help residents lead more active lifestyles. Mm-hmm. We had a go at paddle on our holiday a few weeks ago. Thoroughly enjoyed it. I think of trying to take it up. We'd have to learn how to do it first. And are we too old? That's the question. Talked about Steely Dan a couple of times during this show, and here's one they did earlier. This is one with David Crosby, who's now passed away, but it's a great live performance of them at the Beacon Theatre in New York in 2019, and this is their version of Wooden Ships with great guitar playing by John Harrington. Sounds just like the original.
1: The stage tonight. So we have kind of a surprise tonight. Last night we had a friend come on and play, and yeah. Sounded so good that by popular demand, he's back tonight. Let's have a big hand for Mr. David Crosby.

And you know we will surely.

0: David Crosby, everybody.
1: I think that's absolutely stunning. It's wonderful playing by John Harrington on guitar, really channeling the Crosby, Stills, Nash original with Stephen Stills. And David Crosby still singing really, really well, even though he was getting towards the end of his years. And the band, Steely Dan Band, of course, absolutely first rate. You know I'm a huge fan. And always will be. Right, how's the time going? It is... Quarter to nine, let's have a little bit of soul, shall we? This is The Sacred Souls from one of their two albums. This is the album which is called The Sacred Souls, in fact, and the track I'm playing is Easier Said Than Done. It's a great song.

which is from her first album to be very successful, I think, Little Voice. And she's done loads of things. Fairly recently, she's done the soundtrack, the musical soundtrack for the music, or the songs for the musical SpongeBob SquarePants, really bizarrely, and also a revival of Stephen Sondheim's In the Woods. She's done Jesus Christ Superstar, all kinds of wonderful things she's done. Cerebere, Gravity, I love that. I think it's a beautiful song. This is How Long, not that one. This is Charlie Puth's version, completely different songs. This is Charlie Puth. Oh, by the way, dates and things, quite interesting, I guess. The Sacred Souls album came out in 2022. This Cerebere came out in 2007. And this is Charlie Puth, which is also pretty up to date as well. Don't always only play old stuff. This is Charlie Puth and How Long.

Like that. Excuse me, voice going there. There's Charlie Puth, and how long has this been on going on, baby? Right, I've got to go. I'm going to squeeze in a Birds track because I played a track just now by Crosby. Well, it was originally a Crosby, Stills, and Nash track, sung by for me, the harmonic genius of Crosby, Stills, and Nash. And so I'm going to squeeze in an old Birds track, which I haven't played before, I don't think, on the show at all. So there we go. This is the Birds and Wasn't Born to Follow from their sort of country period. And I will see you Thursday for the 60s hour. Webby's up next with his excellent mouthpiece show. I will see you a bit. Thanks to Roland and

0: Which is shorter than I remembered. There we are. That's it. Yeah, so thanks for listening. And as I said, I'll see you on Thursday, 11 o'clock, for the
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4: 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I'm David and I'll be playing you some top drawer offshore sounds. 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

0: Good afternoon, people. Sorry about that. Seems that we have a delay, but no panic. The pretty one, me, is here. So, let's get this on the road. A gentleman I met some time ago who has been not very well has had to give up playing drums. And he famously played with this band playing this song and made it his own, so that his drumsticks actually have Thunderstrike on. It's all good, isn't it?
1: Woohoo!

Yeah, and a big cheer. Now, Chris Slade, born Christopher Slade Rees, 30th of October 1946, is a Welsh retired drummer. He's only just retired, in actual fact. He done a chat out on social media only the other day. Now, why would I shout out that Chris Slade? Well, it's one of those things, if you go on my garbage, there's me, as a picture of me with Chris Slade. Chris Slade had a band called Chris Slade's Timeline, where he would do songs from his back catalogue. And his back catalogue is huge. Now, you've got to think that someone who played with AC/DC, etc., and I'll go through the long list of incredible people he played with, he would be of a real mega standing. Now, venue at the back of the Gardener's Arms, you don't expect to see Chris Slade's Timeline. And it wasn't well supported. And it really wasn't. And I'm going, what on earth is going on? I spoke to Chris at length. And I spoke to his wife. And you can't understand the mentality of people who go, well, what's he done? And then you go, I was talking to him about Ronnie Vorell, famous English session drummer, because Ronnie Vorell used to do the sessions with Tom Jones, and Chris Slade was on those sessions, and Ronnie Vorell would walk in and play on his kit. And there's a good story about that, which is quite funny. But you go, he's toured with the likes of Maul, from Olivia Newton-John to Uriah Heep, from Manfred Mann's Earth Band. I mean, he was a founder member of that. Paul Rodgers, Jimmy Page in The Firm. You know, he's played with Gilmour, Gary Moore, AC/DC, obviously. Then, you know, he went from that to Asia. But Chris Slade Timeline, the band was awesome. The guy, gotta say, the guys in that band were great. And it's not loosely said, as you well know. But you go, wow. Now the guy's not well and having to retire, and we wish him well. But every now and again, we should shout out some of these people that we listen to that are the unsung heroes as such. Those people in the background, those people that, you know, don't get enough recognition. And it's going to be a challenge for me to do that. Now, we start off with AC/DC and then go completely south. This young lady I have completely high regard for. She's new on this scene as such, although she's had a few singles out. And this single is a performance, and I had a conversation with a good lady and said, you know, yeah, not Serena, my good lady. I said, yeah, what do you reckon? She goes, she's been through something. She's suffered, because this is incredible. It really

That. How on earth do you wrap that up? That's a performance. And I'd like to know what the emotions of those in the studio when she recorded that. I'd like to have seen their faces. When you're recording something like that, they don't need fancy videos. They just need a camera on her and the control room, because that is a performance. Wonderful, wonderful, wonderful. Where do I go from there? Well, I'm going all over the place today.

That's a great thing when you listen on headphones. You can hear different bits and pieces. And it's it's a strange one, but I can hear the drums at the end of that, the guy going off on a tangent. Band that are doing quite well, got some tour out there. They're playing here, there and everywhere. They're playing at the Barve soon. After Drive, young band, brilliant, doing really well. We get right behind them. Here's one of their tracks, Cars.

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Could be me included.

Now a couple from Marvin Gaye and Tammy Terrell. 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Very sad.

That, there you go. And we're nearly halfway into the show. What's going on? Playing all sorts of stuff and trying to get the listener happy. And we're trying to play some of the requests and some of the things I can't play. But we're trying to do the show for you. For you sitting there in your car, in your kitchen, in your lounge, still in your bed. You there, sitting behind your computer screen, thinking I've got to go into a meeting in a minute, but I don't want to miss the music. Yeah, all you lot. Even you going around the bar, wiping the bar down and cleaning it up. Yep. For you. We're playing music for you.

Oh, I'm getting requests come in when I'm going to start talking. What's this? Don't think I've got that. Why would I have that? I tell you, jump through this hoop, jump through that hoop. Here we go. Right. Giggy guide. Now, the wonderful thing with the Giggy guide is when I look at the Grapevine listings, they're not as complete as I would like. But there you go. They are what they are. And it says there, Eastern Angles, the go-between, Seckford Theatre, Woodbridge, Wednesday the 26th. Then that goes to Hansel. Now, the John Lydd Quartet at Stoke by Mayland, if you like your jazz. Thursday, the Salutation Jam Night, Webby's Jam, and it will be hosted by Webby this week. I wasn't there last week. Everyone knows I was otherwise engaged. Friday, the go-between still on at with Eastern Angles. That's the Boar's Head in Braintree. Hedgehog, that'd be a good night. Do Cambridge Drama, Farnworth, Hunstanton, Braintree, the Workshop, and that's going into September. That's all I've got on the Grapevine. It's quite sad, isn't it? Friday on the... it's one of those things where you go, I know what I'm going to say, I know what I want to say, and then I have to check myself to make sure I don't say it. The WTF page on Faceache. Friday the 28th, you have Fickle Pickles at the Pickle Stone Market. Lava Pigeon, the Frestonians, Monkey Foot Down, Cryptide Hive at the Smokehouse, UB40 at the Gulf Hotel, All Bets Are Off, the Swan and Hedgehog, Soul Oasis at the Owl and Pussycat, Felixstowe. And this is where it gets a little bit, it goes all over the place. Because I got that, and on the same one, I've also got Infernal Racket at the Owl and Pussycat on Friday. So it's two. Yeah. I tell you, can't make it up. Rusty Metal at the B2 in Brickmakers in Norwich. You've got Jar Wobble on there as well. In Situ at the Reindeer Norwich, Scartopia at the Rose and Crown, Beer Fest Norwich, High Bushby at the Holloway Norwich. Holloway Norwich is going to have some gigs in them coming up. R&B Orchestra at the Epic Studios Norwich. The Fats at the Marlborough Arms Norwich. Walkway at the Home Guard, Bury St Edmunds. 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Uncle Sam at the Bay Hall Sudbury. Old Mate 80s at the Prince Sudbury. Strangers at the Swan and Hedgehog, Ipswich. Now, you see, this is where I get confused, because it says the 28th, and it's... I think this is a mix-up of dates. Don't get me wrong. Rehash at Handland Trimley. 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Jack
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Cruise the Chimps. Toast at the Holloway Norwich. Scooby at the Walgraves Holiday Park, Mersey Island. Cockney Cowboy at the Silver Oyster, Colchester. And that is about all I can give you on the gig guide of what's going on, which is not that great, but it is what it is, which is a shame. We look at the papers, and that in itself, you go, when we look at the papers, we, as you know, try not to get too wound up, and it's a hard push nowadays. The Times. Meghan's gangster series role leaked to suggest she was in demand. Someone started a rumour that she was going to be in the next series of The Gentlemen, which hasn't been confirmed. It's going to be a third series. And you just go, oh dear. Oh dear. I think the saddest thing with that is, it doesn't matter how they try, they seem to hit an own goal. I admire Harry with what he's done with his Invictus Games. I think it's incredible. I think he should be applauded. You know, if it was any other way to boost him, you'd say give him a knighthood for what he's done with the Invictus Games. Yeah, it's ironic, isn't it? You know, would he really get that? Hang on one sec. Cough off the air, unlike some DJs. Burnham to give Ukraine blueprint for missiles. That's a real... you're gifting all the information over to another country. That's a really big deal, because once they're out there in the marketplace, then how secure are those blueprints? How secure are they in Ukraine? It's a very moot point. And there's a picture of the two police officers that... sadly lost their lives in a motorway chase. And it's that will be come up again and again. The Daily Telegraph. Graduates face worst job market on record. Where do we go with the job market? The job market, let's look at this sensibly. When they say job market, there are no jobs. Very few jobs. There's a few in construction, but there are no apprentices. We're in a situation where we're not getting those people. And it might be that we need to rethink what we're teaching, what courses we're teaching. We had this conversation where there's music degrees and music degrees and music degrees, and there's about five different versions of the music degree. There's performance, there's sound, and then there's sound. Oh, it goes on. And you turn around and you say to yourself, what are these degrees for? How will they get you a job? Where are the jobs in this market? Where is this marketplace? And I think what we should do now is to look at the marketplace, see where the jobs are, and then put all the courses in place for those jobs.
not courses for jobs that are not there, because it just doesn't make sense. It just doesn't make sense. You know, we're doing a uni course on brain surgery, and there's only one option and one person going to get the job, but will actually teach 2,000. Doesn't seem to make sense. We see these guys going for sound courses, and the studios that are around don't employ anyone. They might have them on work experience, but it's very, very weird and very strange. We need to reevaluate, I think. So we're still with the Telegraph. Prostate screening limited to just 1,500 men. That's ludicrous. Burnham gives secret storm shadow blueprint to Ukraine. There it is. And there's a picture of Meghan. The Guardian. Britain will help Ukraine make its own long-range missile, says PM. And I ain't got a problem with that. It's just where does it go from there? Board game, sun shines on St. Ives, where there's loads of people with sailboards, surfboards, paddle boards, board boards. Shocking breaches of school food standards, hardly surprising. Two boys, 17, among dead in A66 collision. The A66 collision that killed the two policemen. 270-year-old boys were among seven people killed on Teesside when a car going the wrong way on the A66 believed to be using clone plates crashed head on into a police vehicle. And here goes the names: Cole Robert Worthy and Theo Ray, both 17. Mackay Saddington, 18. 23-year-old Michael Robert Cahill and Jacob Matisak died when their Volkswagen Passat collided with a marked armed response vehicle early on Saturday near Middlesbrough. PC Matthew Blades and PC Tom Clough, of Cleveland Police were also killed in the collision. And we won't know till all the information comes out, but isn't it sad that many people died? Probably just because of stupidity. Daily Mail. Kate smiles through royal crisis now. How two rival courts are already taking shape. Team Sussex versus Team Wales. What a pile of poop. Who gives a monkeys? Children are not safe on the internet. Well, there you go. That is news, isn't it? Who knew that? Children not safe on the internet. Well, blow me sideways. And there's a picture of the two policemen. We come to the Star. And it's just about football. And it says, Man City fans are top of the league for bad behaviour. Well, there you go. The Sun. Kate smiles on church trip. There's Princess Kate smiling. That's the headline. That's the Sun. Daily Express. Keegan honoured as Liverpool draw at Newcastle. Good match. Poor old Kev. Delighted Kate is the priceless princess of smiles. Wow.
And we go to, let's talk about sister dying, Mr. Burnham, while I still can. Terminally ill dad, Phil Newby, has asked the Prime Minister to meet him to talk about his sister dying. Wow. Powerful stuff. A sister dying. We talk about that at general, and it's something that is so like an open sore when you talk to people about it. But I think it must be talked about, and I think it must come round where the doctor that's dealing with the patient and one other medical professional allows it. Simple as that. Then the doctor who's dealing with it knows the individual and another medical. That would make sense. The eye paper. Burnham opened up to cutting uni fees for EU students as bargain chip for better Brexit deal. And you just go, I don't mind charging people from abroad for lessons that are going to do them no good and not get them a job. Got no problem, but I think we've got to stop doing it to ours. Financial Times. Kiev rebuffs election calls. Rebuffs? Nice word. Warsh seeks to calm investors' jitters as signs of economic strain increase. I am just reading what's written, so don't. That's the Financial Times. Yahoo taps into its vintage status as internet's OG in effort to woo Gen Z. What is that? What language is that? Yahoo taps into its, inverted commas, vintage status as internet's OG in

It's... I'll get rid of that page. We get that situation where individuals do silly things. People chase off. And I don't think there's one person, well, one man my age out there that hasn't been in a car and thought, oh my God, this guy's had too much to drink, can't drive, is off his head or whatever. We all go, wow. It's that thing where bad passengers, I'm a bad passenger. I upset someone yesterday. I went round a roundabout, I saw a car coming around, and I had plenty of room, but if you're not driving, then you don't think that. And I'm a terrible passenger. I'm driving along, and I'm going left, and the car goes right, and I feel sick about it. And you go, it's one of those things where you forget yourself. And it's very rare that I do... How can I say? It's very rare that I do drive like that when I've got a passenger. Normally, I'm very careful. Normally, I'm very steady. But for some unknown reason, I was just on my own, happily driving along. I think I was in a bit of a hurry, and I thought, oh, yeah, that plenty of room, I'll go through. Now, I'd have done that in my van, no problem at all. But I was doing it in the car, and I shouldn't have done. Openly admit that. But you go... We've all been in those situations. The wrong way on a motorway and hit head on a police car. Now that's deliberate. That's crazy. Now the police car is being driven, hopefully, by a policeman. And he will have had all sorts of different courses on driving, will be probably had an advanced ticket, etc., etc. And if they're armed response, he will have had an advanced ticket. They're going to try and get out of the way, aren't they? What on earth happened? It makes you shudder, and it makes you think. Too scary for words. And you go, that news in itself is frightening. You're driving down the road, doing everything, and a car comes the other way. Five individuals in who are having the best time of their life, laughing and joking, probably done a little bit of weed or drugs or something like that, with speed, whatever it is. And they think they're bomb-proof. And they hit you. That is damn scary. And it doesn't matter how you wrap it up, that is damn scary. So people, please be careful out there. Because we know that on the roads there are a high percentage that haven't got insurance, tax, MOT, tread on the tyres, etc., etc. Please be careful.

Is it because we're going to get another heat wave? Yeah? Is it because it's too hot? Found it, got it, blazed it. Yeah.

0: It goes. So, we are 11-11. See John Run, the Complete Radio 2, Janet and John Marsh stories, as read by Terry Wogan, but read by me. We're running out of these. I'm going to have to find another book. I'm going to have to find another stream of nonsense. That'd probably be Spike Milligan. I was laughing to the lads the other day about that Spike Milligan skit where he's the waiter in the restaurant. I'm trying to think who the lady is in the famous actress presenter. The lady who's in it. Oh, I can't think of her name. That's really annoying. I think she used to do the soap commercial. Yeah, look at, I use Lux. Look at my skin. Anyway, very funny skit. If you go on YouTube and go Spike Milligan waiter, it is genius. But don't do it yet. Wait until I finish the show. So this says, oh my goodness, Janet and John go into town. Today, Janet and John are going into town. John likes going into town as it is an excuse to dress up. Janet says, hurry up, John, otherwise we'll miss the bus. See John quickly put on a lilac silk frock coat, black velvet leggings and a gold waistcoat. See John looking at himself in the hall mirror. John is a fop and a dandy. As soon as John has finished putting on his rouge and eyeliner, Janet and John walk to the bus stop. Do you like to go on the bus? John does. John's friend Alan has a bus. See Reg Varney. When they arrive in town, Janet says, I'm going to the butcher's. They have some fresh oxtail in today, and I don't want to miss it. Have a look around the shops and don't get into mischief. I'll see you back here in an hour. See John walk down the high street looking at all the shops. John stops outside the bookshop. John likes books. See the secret compartment in John's shed. Do you know what spick and span is? Oh dear. Mrs. McCarthy sees John through the bookshop window and waves at him. See John go into the shop. Ding-a-ling goes the shop bell. Hello, Mrs. Carthy, says John. You look very busy. Yes, says Mrs. McCarthy. I'm doing some bookbinding. Would you like to help? Yes, please, says John. Mrs. McCarthy says, I am just putting a new cover on a first edition. I am just putting a new cover on the first edition by Honor de Balzac. It is quite valuable. Perhaps you could help me glue and stitch in the appendix at the back of the book. Do you like playing with glue? John does. Mrs. McCarthy says, you have very neat stitching, John.
1: Yes, says John. I make a lot of my own clothes.
0: See John do a twirl. Mrs. McCarthy says, now that we've finished that, I can let you have a go at a volume of poems by H.P. Lovecraft. And if you'd like to come back again, there's another book of poems by Philip Larkin and a copy of The Old Curiosity Shop that needs a tidy up. Soon it's time for John to go and meet Janet. John thanks Mrs. McCarthy and waves goodbye. See John hop and skip along the road to meet Janet. Soon, John sees Janet.
1: Hello, Janet,
0: says John. Janet says, have you been a good boy today, John?
1: Yes, says John. I was just looking in the shop window and I saw Mrs. McCarthy. I went in to see what she was doing. She said she was rather busy with Mr. Hoos's Balzac. But she did say that if I fancied it, I could stick the end in afterwards. She said I might like to work on Lovecraft, and if I got it all right, that we could move on to Larkin and eventually Dickens. Can you give someone concussion with a whole oxtail?
0: Janet can. Poor John.
1: What was that? I ask you.

Silver Dagger there by Marion McLean. Now I was going to play this longish tune and another one because of a gentleman that was born yesterday. He is no longer with us. It's a sad thing because he's one of my heroes. And this is because he made me the idiot I am. Keith Moon with The Who.

And there you have Keith Moon with The Who there, Barbara O'Reilly. I'm going to play another track. We're at 11:31-ish. I'm looking at the computer screens. I sit here like I'm on Jodrell Bank at computer screens. I've got a rock star come in, a very good friend of mine. I'll play one of our tracks. I'll play one of ours. We could play a Stevie Linton one. Sorry. For those who are on in black and white, I've got Mark here from the Steve Linton Band. He's sitting on the black chair next to the red drum. For those in black and white. This is the last thing that Mooney did. And the video is always something that's stuck close to me. The smile on his face when he's dancing and singing.

And a big sigh of relief from me that it is the clean radio version, because we're sitting here smiling because we know what happens with the yellow one. Here's two from Stevie Linton.

0: So I haven't got a microphone for you, Mark. I apologise because I didn't know you were coming in this early. But that was recorded in Chelmsford, wasn't it?
1: Correct, yeah.
0: Yeah, Chelmsford. I'm trying to think who... Hoser was the engineer. Yeah, well, Dave Hoser. Dave Hoser was the engineer. Steve, you and myself. And that was it, wasn't it? And much fun was had. I remember the crazy time that there was. And I remember, and it's one of those things, and you smile to yourself and you go, the recording process, I sit here, play the radio, playing the bits and pieces, and I talk to the wall most of the time. It's nice to have a face to talk to about what goes on. But in the studio, it's the weirdest pressure anyone will be under as a musician. You go in and you haven't got 500 people, 1,000 people, 2,000. You haven't got any of that. That's not pressure, because if you make a mistake, it's gone and no one cares. In the studio, it's bare. And you are laid bare. And it is the most weird sensation to be in a studio. And when you're in a studio with a star like Steve Linton was, or thought he was, he's a good looking boy. Yeah. There was quite a bit of pressure. And I hate to say this, but you're younger than me, so the pressure must have been even more. Yeah? But, yeah, I think you're all caught up with us. Anyway, here's one more from him before we go on to other things. Look to your heart.

Listen to that. That bass sounded really quite good on that, actually. It's quite meaty, old boy. Anyway, let's go with some Sam Kelly Station House.

That was The Smallest Soul by Nick Kershaw. What's it? Oh, you put that on. She Likes to Hurt Me, Robert Brown. We're 5 minutes. We've got about 5 minutes to go, and then I'm off air and the adverts will crash in. Thank you for listening. Thank you for being out there. Thank you for the requests. It won't fit. I won't put it in there, and I won't use cream to help it. But I will play songs that you request. Thank you for being you. But remember, be kind. Smile at a stranger. It unnerves them. And I'll be here again next week. Speak soon. Bye now.

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9: Hi there, this is JR with the No Holds Barred show that is the pineapple on your pizza, playing you cheese, dance, rap, mashups that will send Jive Bunny hobby mad. Rock that contains as much metal that is on the periodic table. It's a show of guilty pleasures that you'll either sing along to or give yourself a face palm.

And good afternoon, everyone. And this is JR on another brand new episode of the No Holds Barred Show. This week, we're going to be playing plenty. We're going to be kicking things off with a mixture of different chart type songs, bit of dance, bit of rap, a lot of pop from the mid 90s. And we're going to be playing plenty of decent rock selection with quite a few new plays. And then we're going to be finishing off with the usual typical slice of cheese. Anyway, that was Too Unlimited with The Real Thing, and we're going to be carrying right on with CJ Lewis and Sweets for My Sweet, and then the classic Capella with You and Me.

And welcome back, everyone. And that was Capella with You and Me. And before that was CJ Lewis with his cover of Sweets for My Sweet. We're going to be carrying right on with the classic You Don't Love Me from Dawn Penn. And then DJ Maiko with his version of the Four Non Blondes What's Up.

And welcome back, everyone. And that was DJ Maiko with What's Up. And before that was Dawn Penn with You Don't Love Me, No, No, No. We're going to be carrying right on with the absolute classic from Yusna Undur, featuring Naina Cherry with 7 Seconds. And then the equally classic Stay, I Miss You from Lisa Loeb and 9 Stories.

And welcome back, everyone. And that was Lisa Lowe, Ed, and Nine Stories with Stay, I Miss You. And before that was Seven Seconds from Yusna Undur featuring Naina Cherry. We're going to be carrying right on with a classic from Erasure with Always. And then from the Esther Bennett, Vernie Bennett, Kelly Ryan and Louise Nerding, otherwise known as the collective called Eternal, with Just a Step from Heaven.

And welcome back, everyone. And that was Eternal with Just a Step from Heaven. And before that was Erasure and Always. We're going to be carrying right on with the absolutely brilliant Sophie B. Hawkins with Right Beside You. And after that, we're going to be playing a track from Celine Dion. Now, this track, I think I must have been about 18, 19 when this song came out. And when I first read she was covering this song, I was absolutely dreading it because the original was an absolute classic and I didn't think, you know, would she be able to pull it off or not? But it's safe to say she absolutely nailed it. And that will be, of course, the cover of Jennifer Rush's ballad, The Power of Love.

And welcome back, everyone. And that was Celine Dion with The Power of Love. And before that, it was Sophie B. Hawkins with Right Beside You. Now, around about 32 years ago, Michael Stipe and Co., otherwise known as REM, were asking some bloke called Kenneth, what's the frequency? Well, the frequency is 105.7 FM.

And welcome back, everyone. And that was REM with What's the Frequency, Kenneth. Next up, we have got the absolute classic New Order with True Faith 94. And I absolutely still love that song to this day. So I thought I'd play it this week. And it had such a balmy music video to it, but it's absolutely brilliant at the same time. And after that, we've got something, a track equal or even more balmy, and that was from a film which was from an absolute classic cartoon show from way back. Let you see if you can work out what one it was.

And welcome back, everyone. That was the BC52s with Meet the Flintstones from the Flintstones film. And before that was an absolutely brilliant New Order with True Faith 94. We've got one last track left of the 90s pop chart type selection, and that is The Cranberries with...

And welcome back, everyone. And that was, of course, the absolutely brilliant The Cranberries with Zombie. Now, we're going to carry right on, right into the rock selection next. And we're going to kick things off with the absolutely brilliant Within Temptation with All I Need. And then after that, we're going to be playing the absolute classic Living on the Edge from Aerosmith.

And welcome back, everyone. And that was, of course, Aerosmith with Living on the Edge. And before that was All I Need from the brilliant Within Temptation. Now, next up, we've got a brand new song from the Truck Fighters called The Gorgon. And straight after that, we got an absolute classic from Thin Lizzy.

And welcome back, everyone. And that was Thin Lizzy with the absolute classic Whiskey in a Jar. And before that was the Gorgon from the absolutely brilliant Truck Fighters. Oh, I can't wait to hear more stuff from them. I've played them before on my show and I'll keep on playing them. Next up is Evanescence with Wasted on You. And then another new play, which is the Nuclear Messiah for Mad Men Only.

And welcome back, everyone. And that was Nuclear Messiah for Mad Men Only. And that is taken from their brand new album called The Black Flame, which is out on April the 24th. And I'm really looking forward to listening to that. And before that was absolutely brilliant, Evanescence with Wasted On You. Next up, we have got Siva covering George Michael's classic Careless Whisper, and then we'll be playing a brand new song from Nickelback, which is this year's official song for WrestleMania, and that is Bones for the Crows.

And welcome back, everyone. And there we had Nickelback with Bones for the Crows, which is not only their new hit, but also this year's main song for WrestleMania. And speaking of wrestling, this weekend is going to be absolutely nuts. It's a DOA weekender. On Saturday, we're going to be at Bury St. Edmunds Community Centre. And then, in the afternoon on a Sunday, thanks to the wonderful invention called Caffeine, I'm going to be travelling to Peterborough for their event at the Cresset. And it's such an absolutely beautiful venue to do wrestling photography and watch wrestling. It is going to be a great weekend, and I hope listeners out there, wrestling fans, will be attending. Next up, we have got Metallica with Enter Sandman, and then we got a brand new hit called LLF, which is Cell Dweller featuring Matthew K. Heavey.

And welcome back, everyone. And that was Cell Dweller featuring Matthew K. Heafy with LLF, a brand new song from them. And before that was Metallica with Enter Sandman. Now, I'd like to give a massive shout out to good friend and fellow ICR colleague, Mr. Tommy Lambert, who I'll be seeing this weekend at the wrestling. As he's the host of Crazy Tuesday Nights every Tuesday night from 10 p.m. till 1 a.m. and Tommy's Rock and Metal Mayhem on Thursday afternoons from 2 until 5. Because this next song was a song that was never actually released, and if it wasn't for him, I probably would never have heard of it. So here is Extreme with Strong As You, and after that we'll be playing a brand new song from the Linkwells, which is Can't Chase Yesterday.

And welcome back, everyone. And that was the Link Wells with Can't Chase Yesterday. Oh, I absolutely love that new song, and I can't wait to hear more from them. And before that, it was Extreme with Stronger You. Next up, we have got an absolute cracker from the motion soundtrack of Bill and Ted's Excellent Adventure. And after that, we've got a brand new song called The Fight from Stone Trip.

And welcome back, everyone. And that was Stone Trip from Melbourne, New South Wales, Australia, with The Fight. And I really hope to hear more stuff from them, because their new EP, which is out now, is absolutely fantastic. And before that was Robbie Robb with In Time, which of course was from the motion soundtrack of Bill and Ted's Excellent Adventure. We got one last track in the rock selection, so I thought I'd pick one by the late, great Ozzy Osbourne. And here is I Don't Want to Change the World.

And welcome back, everyone. And that was the late, great Ozzy Osbourne with I Don't Want to Change the World. Well, while he didn't want to change the world, he did not only change it, he made the world a better place. And he is dearly missed. And that brings us to the end of the rock selection. Now it's time to enter the cheese zone. And we're going to kick things off with The Real Thing, You to Me Are Everything.

And welcome back, everyone. And we kicked things off in the cheese selection with the real thing, with you to me are everything. Now, I've been in contact recently with the world, where it's the most in demand tribute band of Simply Red all over the world. And last year, or earlier this year, the original bassist on the Stars album from Simply Red, Shane Wald, actually joined them on stage, and I'm actually hopefully going to be going along to attend this show at the Madden Market Theatre in Norwich on the 18th of April. It's almost a sellout, and there's only a few tickets left, and it's one of the few gigs that they're playing within the East Anglia region. So if you haven't got your ticket and you're a fan of Simply Red and you are able to attend, let's make this absolutely brilliant show a sellout, because I cannot wait. And here is an original classic from Simply Red, which is named after the tribute act, and it's called Holding Back the Years.

Welcome back, everyone. And that was Simply Red, Holding Back the Years. And if anyone's interested in finding out more about that tribute act, you can find them on Facebook under the Simply Red Experience. Oh, I cannot wait for that show. Next up, we're going to be carrying right on with a classic from the Spinners, and then right on with Bruce Hornsby and the Range.

And welcome back, everyone. I was Bruins, Hornsby and the Range with The Way It Is. And before that was the Detroit Spinners with Working My Way Back to You. We haven't got that much time left, so we're going to be carrying right on, and we're going to be going to a place where the drinks are free, which is, of course, Wham with Club Tropicana. And after that, we'll be playing Everything Must Change from Mr. Paul Young.

And welcome back, everyone. And that was Paul Young with Everything Must Change. We have only got about 10 minutes left, so we're going to be carrying right on with a classic from the 1927 and then another classic from Mr. Jimmy Barnes.

0: And welcome back, everyone. And that was Jimmy Barnes with Working Class Man. And before that was the 1927 with If I Could. Well, unfortunately, we come to the end of the show, and this week's show has absolutely flown by. I will be back next week at 1 p.m. and I hope everyone has an excellent week and that they enjoy the other great shows here at ICR, Ipswich Community Radio 105.7. We're going to be finishing off with a novelty record, which is a cover of a Beatles classic. See you next week, everyone. Love you all.
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Right, that's a track by A Dreaming David Kay and Organic, and that is called Lost in a Space, and that is from about 2020. Hope you're okay this afternoon. I'm recording this in the morning, so I don't often do that, but I thought I'd record it in the morning, so it's fairly fresh. And I will see you next Monday afternoon as well, 4 till 6 on the Blue Sunflower Show. And thanks to everyone at ICR and all the DJs and presenters and all the good shows that appear on 105.7 FM if you're local, which does actually reach quite a long way if you're in this area. And and via the ICR UK app, lots of different ways to listen and listen again. The next track is by Push Button Pleasure. And here it comes. Yeah.

Yes, a vinyl version. It's a band called Push Button Pleasure, and that track I think was called Deliverance. It's hard to tell on the sleeve because it doesn't say which is the A and the B sides of the vinyl version, but I think it's correct, and I will come back to that if it's wrong. But I can't see any. Oh, it is correct, I think. There we go. I found the matrix number, as they call it, in the middle of the vinyl. That's the B side, so it's correct information. I do believe next track is going to be Magenta. And this is called The Lizard King, and this is from the 27 Club.

Yeah, that's Magenta and a track called The Lizard King, and that's taken from the album The 27 Club, and that's on Tiger Moth Records. Next track is going to be Three Colours Dark, is the name of the band, and this is from about, about 7 or 8 years ago, and this is called Wonderland, and then in brackets, How Can This Be Love? This is Three Colours Dark. Here it comes. Here.

It's a band called Three Colours Dark. And sorry, skipped a bit there, didn't it? A couple of times. Sorry, but I'll give it a bit of a jumper, Rob, as you do with CDs. And that track is called Wonderland. How Can This Be Love? In brackets. And that's from about 2020. Drake's track is going to be Graham Parker and the Rumour off the album Stick to Me. And I was going to play this track here, which is The Heat in Harlem, I do believe. This is on Mercury Records from about 1977. Here it comes, it's Graham Parker.

That's Graham Parker and The Rumour off the album Stick to Me, and The Heat in Harlem. Quite a long track, but enjoyed that one. Hope you enjoyed that. This afternoon, I'm recording this in the morning, but this is don't often do that, but this will be going out live later in the day between 4 and 6 on the Blue Sunflower Show. And this is me, Steve Mann, broadcasting from home, if you do not mind. About half hour into the show, roughly, aren't we? And lots of good stuff to play you. Let's just play that one. Next one is going to be Chimpan A. We're going to play, and this is going to be a track called Walls, and this is off the Walls EP.

0: Welcome to my door.
1: Yeah, that's Chimpan A is the name of the band, and is a track called Wolves, and it's taken from the album, well, an EP called Wolves as well, and that's on Tiger Moth Records. Hope you're enjoying the show so far. We're about half an hour in, I think, so far, roughly. And next track is going to be, we're going to play this one. This is Four Trips Ahead, and this is the name of the band, and this is called Bring Me Down.

Oh, wow, okay. Nice bit of energy on a Monday, whenever you're listening, but if you're listening live to the Blue Sunflower Show on a Monday afternoon, 4 till 6, that's four trips ahead and Bring Me Down, Would You Believe, which I think we sort of gathered from the song, and that is from about 2020, I do believe, but next track is a bit more downbeat, I suppose. This is Metal, that's the name of the album. This is Pink Floyd on Harvest Records from 1971, and a track called Fearless, written by Waters and Gilmore, I do believe. Here it comes here.

Yes, Pink Floyd off the album Metal, and the track called Fearless on our first records from about 1971. I do believe, let me just check that off the vinyl version here. 1971, there you go, yeah. And Pink Floyd, and the album is Metal, okay. But you mostly know that anyway. Okay, right, next track is going to be Christina, and this is Free My Soul, and this is taken from the album Broken Lives and Bleeding Hearts. Here it comes, here.

Yeah, that's sorry, I got frog. Christina and what's that one called? Free Myself. I knew it wasn't. Free Myself. Sorry, caught me out when my voice didn't work. Chris and taken from the album Broken Lives and Bleeding Hearts. And hope you enjoyed that on the Blue Sunflower Show. Next track is going to be Third Degree is the name of the band, and this is called Apophenia, and this is taken from the album Narrow Caster, and this is from about 2009, I do believe. Here it comes. Here, spinning up.

Yes, a band called Third Degree Napophenia, which I think is singing at the end there. And that is from the album Narrow Center, I think it's called. Yeah, that's right, yeah. And that's from about 2009. Next track is Tom Petty from about 1989, I do believe. And this is called A Face in the Crowd. This is off the album Full Moon Fever, produced by Jeff Lynne and Tom Petty. Here it comes. Yeah.

Yeah, I've heard that for a long while, because I haven't played it, I suppose, really. But that's Tom Petty off the album Full Moon of Fever and Facing the Crowd. And I forgot what good album that is, actually, and found it in my collection as I was going through today's show. And obviously, yeah, that's fine. Okay, what else can we say? There's that's on just Full Moon Fever. Tom Petty from about 19 on MCA, about 1989, I do believe. Yeah, okay, good. Thing need a cup of tea, I think. Right, this is Exploring a Birdsong, and off the album Ever the Optimist. And got more information here. If I get this, I can tell you more. It's from about 2022, and Dancing in the Face of Danger is the name of the album. The track is from. That's Ever the Optimist.

Yeah, that's Ever the Optimist and exploring birdsong and dancing in the face of danger. And that's from about, let's say, about 2022. And so the title is Ever the Optimist and the band is exploring birdsong. Okay, and that's all the information. Yeah, I see. Yeah. Next track is going to be Louise Patricia Crane off her album Deep Blue. This is from about 2020, I think, 2021, and this track is called The Eve of the Hunter.

Yeah, that's the Eve of the Hunter by Louise Patricia Crane off the album Deep Blue, and that's from about 2020. I hope you enjoyed that. We're about to save halfway through the Blue Sunflower show on ICR, and thanks to everyone at ICR who keeps us all going and on air. 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It reaches quite a long way, I think, the signal, the FM signal, and via the UK ICR UK app. Which is good because you can see all the album sleeves on there as well, and lots of different ways to listen, and via the website, the Ipswich Community Radio website, lots of different ways to listen again as well. Okay, so this is Pink and Cosmic Rock and Roll.

Yeah, it's a Twink and Cosmic Rock and Roll, recorded live, I do believe. And we're going to carry on with the next track, which is going to be Robert Reed and Angara Ad, I think that's how it's pronounced, Bryn, and this is called Willow's Song. Here it comes. Here, I should fade in.

Yeah, that's Robert Reed and Angrad, I think that's how it's pronounced, Bryn, and Willow's song taken from the album Covered. And that's on ICR. We're about to, well, it's a whizzing past now, isn't it? We've got about half an hour to go on the Blue Sunflower Show. What should we play you next? It's going to be, I can feel a cup of tea. Still haven't made a cup of tea yet, but so I'll go and do that in a sec. And this next track is going to be Steinroy's, and a track called Grove Hall.

Yeah, sorry, Mr. Stein. That was Steinroy's and Groves Hall, I think it was called. And that was from about 2020, I think I've got that right. Yeah, yeah. And yeah, okay. And I pressed stop before I realised what track I was playing. Okay, good. I think it's still not cup of tea time yet, but I'll go and put that right now. And next track is Forever Now. This is the Psychedelic Furs, and this is the title track of the album Forever Now. And this is from about 1982 and produced by Todd Rundgren. Here it comes.

Yeah, that's the title track off the album Forever Now by Psychedelic Furs, and that's on CBS Records, and that is from about 1982 and contains the hit Love My Way. This next track is Polymath and Philosopher, I think that's how it's pronounced, and this is taken from the album Zenith, and here it comes. Yeah.

That's the band called Velocifer, I think that's how it's pronounced, and Velocitor, sorry. And that track was called The Polymath, and that is on Nice Weather for Records, and they're taken from the album Zenith. Yeah, I think that's right. Yeah, that's all correct, I think, I do believe. Just checking my, my notes here. And that is all correct, which is good, isn't it? Okay, next track is going to be Last Flight to Pluto. And this is called Coverland from about 2020. Here it comes. Here.

Yes, a band called Last Flight to Pluto, and that track was called Coverland, and that's from about 6 or 7 years ago. And hope you enjoyed that on the Blue Sunflower Show. I'm going to squeeze a couple more tracks in, I reckon, but thanks for tuning in today in case I don't get a chance to say goodbye, and I'll see you next Monday at 4 till 6. Sound like Ipswich Community Radio on the Blue Sunflower Show, and this is me, Steve Mann, slightly recorded a few hours earlier to the live transmission, if you see what I mean, on FM, but normally it's live. This next track is a band called Pulsar, I think, who are French, I do believe, and this is a track off the album Pollen, and this is called Le Cheval de Silog, I think is how it's pronounced, or is it Silogy? Could be actually, yeah. And here we go. This is Pulsar on Decca Records from about 1970, I do believe. Sorry, 1976.

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0: of hang on a minute, I've got some notes on the back of an envelope here. Here we go. 9 a.m. to 11 a.m. every Friday morning, you can listen to the Rest of the World show here on ICR FM. I'm David and I'll be playing you some top drawer offshore sounds. The Rest of the World show, the show that's much cooler than its presenter.
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I'm Jonathan Baker. This is Baker's Dozen Radio Show here on ICR. 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We are here for the next hour.

thanks for taking the time to join us. If it's the first time you've joined us, then let me tell you what to expect. Each week, searching through loads of new music releases, pull together a playlist that I love, cannot wait to share on the radio, featuring new tracks, local tunes from different genres, approximately a dozen brand new tracks for your evening. You may have heard a track, a local track that I'm going to play later in the background there. I pressed the wrong button on my speakers, but we'll also tell you about the gigs coming up over the next couple of weeks as well. And if that has intrigued you further, do make sure you check out our Instagram page. All the information is available there for you. List again, links, playlists, in case you missed any tunes that I was playing. You want to know what they were called and what you want to see that we played before, as well as other bits I might post too. So I've got lots of catching up to do on the socials, all the photos from Latitude again. Still haven't done it this week, so do make sure you give us a follow. You can also get in touch with the show as well through the socials. Great to know what new music you've been enjoying over the past few weeks. We might be able to play on the show as well. And if you've got any gigs you want that you've been to, or any gigs on the horizon you want to let us know, then get in touch. Lovely to hear from you. Right then, before I tell you about all the phenomenal new music on tonight's show, got to tell you about this evening's radio replay, the first track on tonight's program, and an opportunity to play a song from a previous show that we really loved. From last week's program, it was Georgia Smith called I Lied, You Lied. Latest things released on their upcoming third album that was released this week. That was called What Are the Odds, drawing on kind of garage, grime, two-step, UK funky and house. Released the album coincides with their headline show alongside Thames at All Points East down in London. That is tonight. That'd be an amazing show. And that the album produced by P2J and Marco Bernardis. Tune is so good. So that is the first tune and only repeated track on tonight's show. So let me tell you what is on the rest of this evening's programme. And as mentioned earlier, we're bringing you all the upcoming gigs you need to know about over the next couple of weeks to get your live music fix. In local sound tonight, four tracks from four great local acts. We've got new tunes from Messiah Levy, fresh track from Samfire, a track released last year from Sophie Holloway that I'm really excited to play for you, and a tune from 1000 Rabbits from their recent EP as well. Also in new music, we have got a great tune to end tonight's show from Elka, an amazing tune from Overmono that I can't wait to play. New Fontaines DC back with new music sounding amazing, the first from their upcoming album due out in October. Also got new Corto Alto for you, collaborating with fellow Scottish musician Jacob Alon in an amazing tune that you didn't want to miss. And we've got a new tune from Wonder as well, sounding absolutely huge. But first up on tonight's new music, brand new tune from Jamie T, back with brand new music. Not only that, but news of a new album being on the way. That is called Ghosts 100 Days of Mourning, due out on the 9th of October, so not too long to wait. The last album, Jamie T, back in 2022, but he's also since worked with Fred again on Lightbird Dimmer, a reimagining of his 2023 track Hippodrome. This new tune, the first preview from the album, is called 3310, taking the Nokia status symbol and combining it in the only way that he could, in his usual style, with drinking snakebite. It's great to have them back with brand new music. So this is the first new track on tonight's show. This is Jamie T and this 3310.

0: Brilliant Wonder, back with new music. Track is called Bad. Self-produced tune for the Manchester rapper, producer and spoken word artist. The first solo release from them of 2026. And that track came to life after acclaimed DJ and producer Flavor D reached out for a potential collaboration. And inspired by one of the beats sent through, this tune was created, even though the wider collaboration didn't happen. And apparently the track goes off as part of live performances. Great live performer as well, having seen him at BTC a couple of years ago. Just think the beat in that tune. No wonder it kind of inspired something. It's just got such an amazing drive to it. Really great tune. Great to have Wonder back releasing new music, and that tune was called Bad. Hopefully some more on the horizon in the not too distant future. Before that, Jamie T back with the tune 3310. First taste of their upcoming album Ghost, 100 Days of Mourning, due out in a couple of months or so. And they also played a small show in London last night down at Scala, small show down there, kind of showcasing the new music, and I bet that was absolutely amazing down there with a small crowd. And probably inevitably going to be doing some more live dates alongside the album being released. Right then, two great tunes starting off tonight's show. Plenty more to come for you. If you just tuned in, we've got Quarto Alto, Fontaines DC, Over Mono and Elka to come. Huge tunes you do not want to miss before 8 p.m. this evening. Plus, we've also got this week's local sounds with great tunes from Mosiah Levy, Sam Fire, Sophie Holloway and A Thousand Rabbits as well, so don't go anywhere. But now it's time for this week's edition of Music News.
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0: Yeah, this is where we give you a rundown of those gigs taking place across the local area. There are many brilliant venues we have across Ipswich, South Suffolk and a few other places too, where you can get your live music fix over the next couple of weeks or so. So let's start off as we usually do, and we're going to the Smokehouse. Tonight, the Smokehouse Discotheca, DJs D-Mac and Andy Westbrook bringing the music there for the Smokehouse. 22nd of August, tomorrow night, Bass Importers, Summer Drum and Bass and Jungle Night is taking place there. On the 28th of August, Prestonia Records Showcase, including Lava Pigeon, the Prestonians, Monkey Foot Down and Cryptid Hive are playing. And then on the 29th of August, Sam Milne and the Tyrants headline the venue. Saw them at Three Wise Monkeys back as part of the BTC All Day. Great band to go and see live, so if you are thinking of heading down, do make sure you get tickets for that. And they are supported by the Bungees and the Poms. Let's move over to the church, and whilst they don't have any gigs taking place over the next couple of weeks or so, they do have a range of different events taking place. You've got Vinyl Communion on the 27th of August with Sam Waxed, on the 3rd of September with Briscoe Arts Club, and the 10th of September with Mellow Jams. They also got Factory Floor taking place on the 28th of August, and on the 11th of September as well, you can do the Give It a Spin, which is a beginner DJ open decks night. So if you are tempted to give it a go, then head down on the 11th of February, the 11th of September rather. There's a long wait for that. You can try it out and give it a go. Over at the bars, no music taking place in the next couple of weeks or so, but they do have music in mid-September with After Drive headlining the venue, and that is taking place on the 19th. Moving over to the Hunter Club, and the 5th of September, 5th Floor and Lava Pigeon are playing the venue. And let's go to Stone Market in John Peel Centre. 28th is New Model Army. That's a sold out gig, so if you are heading down for that one, enjoy. 5th of September, John Peel stage at FOMO Fest features the likes of Coach Party, the Kubrick, Spangled Chest, Retrofile and more. So if you are heading to FOMO Fest, do make sure you go over there and check out the brilliant bands that are playing there. And on the 11th of September, Dave Pearce is going to be playing the venue. Right then, let's move over to Norwich Voodoo Daddy's showroom. 21st, that's tonight if you're up there. Fossilization plus support. On the 26th of August, TVOD, Painkiller and Mayo are playing. Then on the 29th it is Card, and on the 4th of September is Oscar Jerome and I Am a Fire. Really great, really great lineup for that one. And then let's move over to the Waterfront. 23rd, you have got Kneecap playing. That's a sold out gig. Then you've got Nation of Language on the 27th, DMAs on the 30th, Altered Images on the 3rd of September, and Goldie Looking Chain playing the venue on the 4th of September. Also, a final mention as well, Rock and Roll Circus taking place this weekend. A couple of gigs have already happened, but you've still got headline sets for the likes of the Kooks and Madness. So if you're heading up to that over the weekend, there are a couple of local artists on the bill as well, so make sure you check them out if you are heading to Earland Park over the weekend. Right then, that is it for tonight's music news. More taking place next week, so let's go back to the new music for you now. And we've got another amazing tune from Quarto Alto, who just keeps releasing really, really great tunes and amazing collaborations, all from his upcoming album Some Small Fortune, which is due for release on the 4th of September on Ninja Tune. And for this tune I'm going to play this evening, they've collaborated with fellow Scottish musician Jacob Alon, and this new track is called Noble Hill. It's super superb. You're going to absolutely love it. So many songs from the album upcoming have been brilliant, and I would definitely recommend checking them out live as well. Doing a few record store in stores over September. And I saw them at BTC a few years ago, a late night set at the bars. They were brilliant. So if you are around for those, do make sure you check them out. But this is the next new track on tonight's Baker's Dozen. This is Corto Alto, Jacob Allon. This is Noble Hill.

Fontaines DC, their brilliant new tune called Marianne. The sound of that track is just so good. It's got this kind of melancholic cinematic sound, which is just phenomenal. Absolutely love it. The track is going to be for the band's upcoming fifth album called Dopamine Chamber, set to release on the 16th of October via XL Recordings. Only a couple of years since their previous album, Romance, was released. And I'm really hoping that they're going to be showing their headline set from Reading and Leeds this year on the TV. Might have to look if it's going to be on iPlayer. But a band that I haven't actually seen live, and a couple of opportunities and I missed them, so I'm definitely going to make sure I watch that if it's available. Fontaines DC, great new tune from them, that is called Marianne. Before that, great track from Colto Alto collaborating with Jacob Alon. The tune is called Noble Hill. You're going to find that on their album Some Small Fortune, due out on the 4th of September on Ninja Tune. And just so many good tracks have been released from that album already, you do not want to miss it. If you haven't heard them, they're all available on your usual streaming services. Right then, we still have loads more to come, as you'd expect on tonight's show, including local sounds, always in the second half of tonight's show. If you just tuned in though and you're wondering what you're listening to, then hello, I'm Jonathan Baker. This is Baker's Dozen Radio Show. We are here on a Friday night between 7 and 8 p.m. and then we squeeze in a cheeky repeat of the show on a Monday at 6, and we are all about the new and local music here on the show, bringing you amazing tunes that I've discovered and I'm really excited to play on the radio for you. So all this new music has come out recently, all these local sounds are new stuff as well, which I'm just really excited to play for you on the radio. And as expected, we've got great tunes on tonight's show as well. We've got amazing new music for you and we've got amazing local sounds that you do not want to miss. But if you want to find out more about our show, then you can find out more information over on our Instagram page. Just search for Baker's Dozen and Baker's Dozen Radio Show will pop up. All the information you need to know is there. We have our listen again links, we have our playlists, and we also have a way to get in contact as well. So I'd absolutely love to hear from you. If you've got any new music recommendations, whether that's a band, an international band, a UK band, or even a local band, if you've got any new music recommendations that you think, hey, I think Baker's Dozen would like to play it on the radio, then get in touch and let me know. And also, if you've got any gigs that you're putting on or you're going to, or any gigs that you've just been to, let me know. Let's talk about the local scene and how amazing it is. And then whether you're listening live on a Friday night to our show or to the repeat on Monday, or even to the listen again links through Mixcloud or the ICR apps, just to say thank you for checking us out. Genuinely really appreciate you taking the time to do so and tuning in to ICR here. I love sharing the new music that I've discovered during the week and just having the opportunity to play it out across Ipswich and South Suffolk. So thanks for tuning in. Right then, let's up the tempo a bit now and play an absolute tune. It's a track from the brothers Overmono, collaborated with British poet John Joseph Holt. The track is called Night in Shining Prada, and all started off from a period of loss from the poet, and originally a voice note from the poet Holt, reflecting on how the relationship between the two brothers of Overmono reminded him of his late brother. That was then matched with an instrumental, and over kind of, I think, 80 versions or so were worked into this track, and it has this kind of like French disco feel to it almost, which I really, really love. This is Overmono, and this is the next tune on tonight's Baker's Dozen. This is Night in Shining Prada.

0: over Mono. Night in Shining Prada. Track featuring British poet John Joseph Holt. Absolutely love this tune. Remember listening to it the first time and just thinking, this sounds great. It's a huge tune. And then just taking the time to listen to those lyrics and the meaning and just how powerful the combination sounds. And kind of, you can listen to it in two different ways. You kind of listen to it with just as a pure beat and it's phenomenal. And then that extra emotion to it is just so, so good. It's from Over Mono's album Pure Devotion, released at the beginning of the month on XL Records. But such a great tune. Over Mono, Night in Shining Prada, featuring John Joseph Holt. Definitely to go check out the rest of Over Mono's album. That is not the end of the new music on tonight's show. We still got one more for you at the very end of the programme from Elka. It is a banger of a tune. I thought I'd play a banger at the end of the show tonight, your Friday evening, or Monday for those listening then. But now it is time for my favourite feature of the show. It is, of course, time for this week's Local Sounds.
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0: Yeah, this is where each week I bring you four amazing tunes from four brilliant local acts, and it's where we showcase just how good the music scene is across East Anglia. We're playing tracks from artists from Suffolk, from Norfolk, from Essex and Cambridgeshire. Been doing it for years, supporting the local music scene here on Community Radio, and it's just so good to see so many amazing musicians and artists and acts and producers all within East Anglia just playing amazing tunes. You can always check out our kind of back catalogue of local sounds. Check out over in the socials just to see how many amazing local artists there are, and don't miss and support them on their kind of musical journeys. But on tonight's Local Sounds, as you'd expect, we've got four amazing tunes for you. We've got a great track from 1000 Rabbits, a track from their recently released EP Are We Friends Yet, brilliant track from Sophie Holloway, a tune that I've been meaning to play for ages. It was released last year, and just really pleased to be able to play it this evening. Also a tune from Samphire that I'm really looking forward to playing for you as well, with an amazing video that I'll tell you about shortly. But starting it all off, new tune from an artist we've supported on the show for a few years now. In fact, they played the first ever Baker's Dozen Presents gig a couple of years ago down at the Smokehouse, alongside Rafiki and Esme Emerson as well. It is Mosiah Levy, an artist from Suffolk who has just continuously released amazing tunes, bringing really chilled vocals, kind of summer evening sounds, this lovely warm guitar, and they have just dropped this new tune. About 2 weeks ago, they released this track after teasing a couple of demos that get released over on the socials, and you can go and check out those demos now, actually, and hopefully those tunes will also go on to be released because they sound so good. But they choose this tune to be released, which sounds amazing. So this is the first tune on tonight's Local Sounds. This is Mosiah Levy, and this is To Be Loved.

recent tune from Samfire. Track is called Father. Track from the artist from Suffolk releasing that amazing haunting tune. You can check out an amazing video for the for that track as well through the socials. Features some really impressive choreography and scenes as well. Really good. You can get a link through Samfire's social to that. You can also check out a live performance of the track as well through YouTube. So do make sure you go and check that out. And Father is the title track of Samfire's latest EP. That was released on the 17th of July this year. It features three other tracks you can check out as well, so do make sure you go and have a look at that. Before Samfire was the brilliant Mosiah Levy. Track is called To Be Loved. It was released a couple of weeks ago. As mentioned earlier, they released a couple of snippets from other demos they have done over on their Instagram, all of which sounds great, and I cannot wait to hear more of those tunes when they are released. So first two tunes down in Local Sounds this evening. Next up, a track from an artist from the Shotley Peninsula in Suffolk. Artists who started playing guitar whilst at uni, then started creating their own music during COVID. They released their album Looking Down the Barrel in March this year. Recently released a new single called A Day in the Life, which I only just realised I'm going to go check out after the show. I'm taking it back though to a single released way back last year. It's a tune I realised I hadn't yet played on the show, so I had to make it on tonight's playlist. It's a really great tune. This is so Holloway, and this is the track Institute of Bad Loving on Baker's Dozen Local Sounds.

Thousand Rabbits and their tune Bear Hunt from their recent EP Are We Friends Yet. The band originally from Aldborough, now based down in London. Santi Young played Latitude Festival as well this year. Amazing set in the Alcove. And they've also just finished off a range of record store days as well, and hopefully going to be doing some more dates in the near future. But such an amazing sound and such a kind of well-produced tracks from the band. So do make sure you check out their EP. And you can also check out their live session from the band as well, from BBC Introducing in Suffolk and Norfolk. And that's available for a couple of weeks longer, maybe. So do make sure you check it out, probably this weekend, if you want to listen to that. And you can also get the vinyl of their EP as well. So do make sure you check that out. But that is it for tonight's Local Sounds. Four amazing tunes, as per usual. We started off with Mazaya Levy. Track was called To Be Loved, the latest single to be released from them. And fingers crossed, more on the horizon. Then we had Samfire and Father.

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4: 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I'm David and I'll be playing you some top drawer offshore sounds. 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

Your girl Kiki, I hope you're locked in. I hope you're ready for the next hour with your girl. Last week, let's not talk about it. I understand before that I was stating I'm gonna be here every week. I'm gonna be here. No. And then look what happened. But sometimes life really just be life. And but I hope you're all good. I hope you've had a pleasant start to the week. Good first Monday of the week. And I hope your weekend was good as well. Did you get up to much on the weekend? I've had such... The past 2-3 weeks have literally been non-stop for me. It's been absolutely ridiculous, but I wouldn't have it no other way, to be honest. I wouldn't have it no other way, but I'm here to stay, you could say. And first of all, just going to start off with just one slow banger. And as you know, it is fastly approaching carnival season is literally right around the corner with the bank holiday as well. So you know, I'm gonna be outside, I'm gonna be having a good time. I'm even thinking about going out on Saturday, and then carnival is on Sunday and Monday. It's just gonna be a lot, but it's gonna be a bank holiday, so why not make the most out of it? I'm not working, I hope you're not working too. But as I said, carnival is fast approaching, so let me tell you about how this next hour is going to go. As it obviously is carnival season, carnival is literally this weekend, and I just thought I'm going to be playing just all the carnival bangers you want to be hearing. I know the songs I want to be hearing at carnival, so I will be playing them for you guys for the next hour. I want to call it like Kiki's Carnival Tunes or something, I don't know, or something like that. But as I said, certain songs you definitely want to be hearing when you're amongst the crowd and amongst your friends, having a good time. So the first half an hour to 40 minutes is going to be a bit of a mixture of reggae, a bit of a mixture of bashment dancehall, and then going to speed up a bit, and then mixture of just a freestyle of just a bit of UK vibe and just new songs what I've heard. So to start off with, we're going to start off with a legend, Dennis Brown with Revolution.

So this is the famous Dennis Brown, Dennis Emmanuel Brown. He was actually a February baby, so shout out to him as well. February baby just like me, but he was actually born on the 1st of February. If you know me, I'm a 24th baby. I'm a bit of the end of the month, so. But February is February, and unfortunately we did lose him in 1999, which is such a sad loss amongst the reggae community and reggae genre and crowd, because he is a pioneer and he has got so many bangers. I think amongst this show I'm going to be playing like 3 more of his songs. So definitely Dennis Brown, gone but never forgotten, gone but never forgotten, guys. But another one will be coming soon from Dennis Brown, because I've just got a feel of that kind of vibe today. But let me just let you listen to the rest of this.

So as I said, that is a bit of Dennis Brown there, bit of Dennis Brown. And when I was doing a bit of my research, I found out that he started performing from the age of 9. Like, age of 9. I just find stuff like that so amazing, because I think at such a young age, you just realise your talents and you just grew with it and you thrived and you just went on and on. Like, it's just amazing. Some of the kids nowadays are just, they are very advanced, but a lot of them are on the iPads and stuff like that. Me, myself, I'm a theatre kid. I went to theatre school from, how old was I? I can't remember how old I was, but I was there for a very long time, just involving myself in performing arts and travelling the country, and ended up travelling to Paris to perform. So a little bit about me as well, so I can kind of have similarities, because I was performing from a young age as well, just like him. But obviously I ain't got the vocals like him and I haven't got the talent as much as him, but he is one to remember. And now just going to a bit of Jacquel with

actually need to do some more research, actually, because I do want to find out the name of this rhythm, because there's a couple songs on this rhythm where I'm like, I like that. I like that a lot. But as I said, I need to find the actual name of the rhythm, and then I will be playing that, probably a few of them at a time, just so we can definitely feel the love for that song at the same time. But now I'm just going to go back into a bit of Dennis Brown again, and it is with Here I Come.

So how many Dennis Brown songs do you know? I'm just going to list a few, and obviously you follow, do your own little tick list to see if you've got these. So I've got Money in My Pocket, Westbound Train, Here I Come, Wolf and Leopard, Revolution, Africa, and Love Has Found Its Way. If you ticked all them off, so I think you can call yourself a bona fide Dennis Brown fan. You earned that title, you earned that badge. But yes, Dennis Brown, as I said, one of the pioneers in reggae music.

I feel like I've done this a bit backwards now, actually, thinking about it, because I feel like when you're at an event or carnival or any form of anything like that, they tend to play like these kind of songs at the end of the like segment. It's like the slow down before you go home, grab a friend, just chill, like the slow it down. I don't know if there's a definition or proper word for that segment, but this feels like I should have done this at the end. But I just want to do a little, you know me, I'm a little chill vibe. I like to start off slow and then bring it up. But as I said, this is Footprints from TOK. I remember singing this song back in like primary school. Like, this song has been around for so long, and still, if it comes on in the dance, I'm still dancing like I've just heard it yesterday.

is the one and only Wayne Rondark with Searching on the Showtime Rhythm, brought out in 1997. I was literally 2 years old, and to think I'm still playing these rhythms, like, I was literally in that era when these got brought out. But how it goes, so it goes, so it go. But now, just gonna speed up a bit. So, as I said, played a bit of the slow tunes, bit of the slow reggae dancehall. Now, that was just the test of what's gonna come. So now, we've got a bit of, you could say, the dance routine segment. This is when, you know, at carnival or any dance, there's gonna be circles formulating and everything. And I might even do a little 1-2 dance in the studio as well.

So let me know, guys. Are you going to Notting Hill Carnival? Are you going to Leeds Carnival? I'm not too sure if the Birmingham Manny, I think it's Luton also have a carnival as well. Hackney used to have a carnival. There's quite a few. So there's, let me think. So you got Notting Hill, you got Leeds, you got Luton, you got Birmingham, you got Manchester, you got, already said Birmingham, Manchester. Is there one in like Bristol? I'm sure there must be one in like Bristol or Leicester. No, Leicester had one as well. Leicester had theirs a few weeks ago. So over the years, Carnival is just gradually expanding. Notting Hill Carnival actually started 60 years ago. So can you believe it? It's been going on for 60 whole years now. Obviously, I'm only a young age of 30, so I'm not going to disclose my age, but I've been going carnival for some time now. I started, my first ever carnival was back when I was in a buggy, when my mum used to bring me, and my family being in music, I've always just been around that kind of environment and vibe. So I've always loved it from a young age. I remember going to Luton Carnival when I was about 15, 16, like, quite young, and it was just a whole experience. And then gradually as I got older, going with my friends, we would go every year, standard, get an apartment or hotel, spend the weekend up there, have a good old time. Always make sure you book the next day off as well, guys. Make sure the bank holiday is on the Monday, I believe, so the Tuesday, if you're smart, book the Tuesday off as well, because after the long weekend you're gonna need to recover. But I think one of the things I'm most excited about for carnival is just being amongst my fellow people, hearing the sounds, hearing the music, drinks flowing, food flowing, and best believe I am going to be eating. I said to my friends, I don't want to be a point where I'm even thinking about food. I just want to think about it and get it, because I just indulge in food sometimes, not gonna lie, and especially being at carnival, you know there's gonna be a few vendors who are gonna be about, so you know your food is gonna be sorted and patterned. But enough of me talking, this is another song, which is another little routine formation, so I'll be getting up to scratch with the moves again so I can do this.

0: down stiffer than the concrete.
1: So just thinking about kind of, as I mentioned about food, I'm just thinking, what is everyone's favourite Jamaican dish? I know they say like the national dish is like ackee and saltfish, but me personally, I think it's got to be oxtail or definitely curry goat with a bit of rice and coleslaw on the side. It's definitely got to be either one of those, but if I've got both of them on one plate, that is even better, but I'm really looking forward to the food at Carnival, because I remember last year I got a jerk chicken bowl and it was just perfect. Like, it was literally perfect. But here was another one, Nursery Rhymes.

This has got to be one of my all-time favourite Mavado songs. All-time favourite Mavado songs. When this is coming on in a dance or an event, best believe I am there, gun fingers in the air. So if I've got a whistle, the whistle's getting blown. If I've got a horn, that is getting blown. But this song here, I don't know what it is. It just does something. It just reminds me of like old school, raw Mavado, dancehall. Like, do you know what I mean? Like, it just gives back a lot of nostalgic. That's what it is. Very nostalgic for me because this was actually being played at like house parties and that when I was also young. So, yeah, this is Mavado, Born for This.

So has anyone seen that Mavado and Vice Cartel are actually doing a concert together as well? I think it's actually next month, sometime in September, but it's going to be one not to miss. I say this, but I am missing it. But it's going to be a really, really good event. So if you got tickets, I'm very jealous of you. I'll be there in spirit. I won't be actually there. That weekend, I've actually got plans. So enjoy for me, guys.

So that was the final one for, I don't know what to call it, Kiki's Carnival Tunes? Kiki's Carnival Tunes, yes. So they are the songs that I need to be hearing this weekend, Sunday and Monday. I don't even mind if it's on repeat, so repeats get played, because they are the songs I do want to hear. But I'm just going to switch up totally for the next 10 minutes. As you saw, there was a Versus the other day with Joe and Donald Jones. I have a lot to say, but I'm not going to say a lot at the same time, because you have to be respectful of someone's talent and someone's journey. At first, it was a bit like, how do I describe it? Donald Jones' vocals, they weren't the strongest. That's the best way to put it. They weren't the strongest. And then spoke to my peers and my friends and family and that, and it turns out to be that he has a very traumatic kind of past. So you never know what people have gone through, because celebrities, they have these one hits and they put out all these good songs, and then there's kind of like the come down afterwards, isn't it? Sometimes they might not make as much money, or they might get into certain things which might not be beneficial to their career. But so it goes sometimes. It happens all the time in the showbiz industry. But Joe, hands down, won that Versus. I don't care what no one says. Joe won that Versus. From the first song, when I saw him come out in the red suit, I thought, this guy is serious. He had a red suit and a stick. I thought, yep, he is going to show this Versus. And as he did. Joe is one of them effortless, timeless artists who he can just go on and on and on and on with his bangers. So obviously he was coming up with a lot of bangers, even brought 50 Cent out as well, which was just like, God, like that, what a show. So now I'm going to go into one of my all-time favourites of Joe with Don't Wanna Be a Player.

0: everything I've seen.
1: So I just had to do a Joe and Donald Jones back to back, because that's literally how it was in the verses. Like, do one song, the other person does another song, another person, another person, so on, so on, so on. People bring people out. Donald Jones, he co-writes, or is a writer. So he brought out artists who he has written songs for, which is really nice to see, because obviously magicians, they do have other talents as well, not just predominantly singing. They can do writing, production, video, anything like that, really, can't they? But this is going to be the last one for me, guys, and then I am signing out. But I just want to say, don't worry about having everything figured out today. Take one day at a time, one step at a time, and remember that your journey doesn't have to look like everybody else's. Some days you might feel motivated, some days you might feel a bit low, but that's all okay. What matters is that you keep showing up for yourself. I'm gonna keep showing up for myself and for this radio station, because I really do enjoy doing this, guys. So I will do my best. If you're going to be here to support me along the way, because it's going to be a long journey. But I'm going to start this on the top. And this is the last one for me with Donna Jones. Shawnee's Got Her Eyes on Me. You've been putting since too good.

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1: 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It's

Good evening and welcome to another edition of the Monday Music Mix on both Hospital Radio Ipswich and Ipswich Community Radio FM. I'm Stephen Foster, here through until 10 o'clock with your usual eclectic mix of music, including some choices from a dear friend of mine who's over back in the UK from Australia, Rick Richard, or who, if you remember him from Hospital Radio Ipswich, Rick Ashley, Richard Fuglesang is his real name. He is in the studio with me now to choose some records and relive the days of HRI back in the latter part of the 70s, early 80s, because he was a presenter here under another name. But we'll get to that a bit later, and he's chosen some great tracks for us, and I'm sure he will approve of this first one from Steely Dan, Reeling in the Years, which is exactly what we're doing tonight.

Can't go wrong with a bit of Steely Dan, can you? From the album Can't Buy a Thrill, Reelin' in the Years, kicking things off on the Monday Music Mix on both HRI and ICR. Stephen Foster here through until 10. Then it's our regular Monday late night programme, Night Moods, also going out on ICR FM as well as HRI from 10 until midnight. Let me tell you that you're listening to Hospital Radio Ipswich on Bedside Channel 1, online at hri.org.uk, on your smart speaker and on the HR Ipswich app. And you can find our programme schedule on the website and on the app, and we'd love it if you would follow us on Facebook. And we are very proud indeed to be the first and longest running radio station in town. If you're new to this part of the world, then let me tell you, we've been broadcasting from studios in Ipswich since 1971. I began here in 1977, had a five-year stint, and then returned a few years ago. They just couldn't get rid of me. They thought they had, but I bounced back. Here come the Alan Parsons Projects with Colin Blunston on vocals, Old and Wise.

The Alan Parsons Project, Old and Wise, here on HRI and ICR. Thank you very much indeed for tuning our way. As you walk around the hospital, for those of you that are in hospital or indeed working in the hospital, do take a look at the leaflets in the pockets on the walls. You might find something which makes a difference to you. Information for family carers, volunteering opportunities at the Trust here, the latest appeals and upcoming fundraising events from Colchester and Ipswich Hospitals charity, even the latest Hospital Radio Ipswich magazine. Now, I was on the front cover of the last one, but I've been replaced now by a member of the royal family, so that makes perfect sense, really, doesn't it? But I have got a little feature in there talking about my early days at Hospital Radio Ipswich, and in particular, or one of the interviews I did early on, very early on, was with Ian Dury at the Gaumont Theatre in Ipswich. So you can read all about that in the latest Hospital Radio Ipswich magazine. There are plenty doing the rounds at the moment, so hopefully you should be able to get your hands on one. Here comes David Bowie, Drive-In Saturday.

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0: Thank you, Nicole. It's the Monday Music Mix on HRI and ICR FM. Stephen Foster with you through until 10 this evening. And I have a guest in the studio with me, and a gentleman I have known for quite some time, since the 1970s, in fact. His name is Richard Fuglesang. Rick, great to see you again.
2: Good to see you too.
0: And you're over from Australia.
2: I am, after 8 years since the last trip.
0: Has much changed?
2: You have. You've got older.
0: Well, thank you. How kind. I was really thinking about the buildings in Ipswich and the surrounding area, really. Okay.
2: Yes, yeah. They have. And Ipswich Hospital has changed a lot, too.
0: Yeah. And you just about recognised this studio, didn't you?
2: A little bit. I used to be a jock here on Hospital Radio Ipswich back in the 70s, and a long, long time ago.
0: Yeah. Does it feel changed. Like 50-odd years ago?
2: Oh, my God. Oh.
0: A lot of water under the bridge since then, of course.
2: A lot of water, a lot of beer, a lot of happy times.
0: And you're back in Ipswich for another week or so, and you haven't been back for some time, as you say. There have been some pretty big changes in Ipswich, even in that short space of time. But I'd like to take you right the way back, and we're talking music mainly on this programme tonight, okay. To when you first started going to local gigs, not only in Ipswich, but a little bit further afield. What are your memories of those days?
2: Well, the Buzz Hall was a very big one, of course. And Led Zeppelin, I recall, at the Buzz Hall. I know people still talk about it now. And I think it was 71.
0: 16th of November, 1971.
2: Oh, my God. You weren't even born then, were you?
0: Well, I was born there, but I was no way was I going to gigs.
2: It was the most amazing night. It totally changed my life. And I always remember, I wasn't even particularly a Led Zeppelin fan at the time. I bought a ticket for £1 that day because all my mates were going. They bought it over the swimming pool. And it was the first time I heard Stairway to Heaven. They'd released Led Zeppelin 4 only 3 or 4 weeks before. And because they bought it over the swimming pool, the actual floor was bouncing as everybody was dancing and going nuts that we had such an incredible band there.
0: It wasn't the only gig at the Baths Hall by any means, was it? It had been running live music for several years before that.
2: Oh, yeah. Well, before my time, Rod Stewart played there. I believe Pink Floyd did as well with Bluesville. So many great artists who went on to become international artists played there. I saw Robert Palmer playing there, of course, with Vinegar Joe, his band before he went solo. Saw them several times
0: there. With Elkie Brooks alongside him.
2: With Elkie Brooks, Pearl's a singer, and they were fabulous. And I love going there, but also the Manor Ballroom, which has changed. And I saw people like Thin Lizzy in the Manor Ballroom with about 300 people. And they were just really starting to get going. Before, again, they became an international, big, big, big rock band.
0: And you also were telling me about seeing a band, more than one band, at the Civic College in Ipswich.
2: Indeed. Well, that's where I went. We had people like Genesis playing there with Peter Gabriel, Dr. Feelgood, who we both love, of course. Ronnie Lane and Slim Charles. They used to get so many incredible bands there. I don't know how they managed to do it. Rock Pile with Dave Edmonds. And we just loved it, you know.
0: Quite a scene in Ipswich then in the 1970s.
2: Indeed. And it's nothing like that now, of course. And the same in Australia. It's not nearly the same as back in that period when they had a lot of bands in pubs and clubs over there. They're trying to get it back now. But the scene here in Ipswich was astonishing.
0: And we had the Gaumont Theatre as well, still there as the Regent Theatre. So
2: indeed.
0: We had it all, really, in Ipswich.
2: Unbelievable. Saw Meatloaf at what was the Gaumont, of course. Tina Turner played there before she was trying to come back. It was before her 80s period. I didn't actually see her. I don't know why, but I didn't. And I always regretted that. And we both have friends who saw the Beatles there. And in fact, the friends that I'm talking about actually looked in the mulberry tree before the Beatles concert and saw the Beatles playing Paul. You know, Buddy Holly played there, this, again before my time. Eddie Cochran, Engelbert Humperdinck, and he's still going, just about.
0: And some wonderful memories there from the 1960s. And my dad was actually a police officer on duty in 1964 when the Beatles were there on my fifth birthday, the 31st of October.
2: Oh, my God.
0: And he was facing the audience, but he was actually in front of John Lennon. He wasn't on stage, obviously.
2: Yeah,
0: he
2: yeah.
0: was keeping people, or trying to keep people off stage.
2: Yeah,
0: so
2: the girls.
0: If he looked over his shoulder, he could see John Lennon and the rest of the Beatles, but yeah. For the most part, all he could see was the audience, mainly women, it appears, in those days. Lots of screaming going on, so I doubt he even heard much of the music.
2: Oh, and that was true around the world, wasn't it? They had such tiny speakers and playing big stadiums, even like Shea Stadium, of course, at their last true gig. They only had tiny speakers. How anybody could hear them, I don't know. And they had Susie Quattro played there. One of the most impressive was actually Slade. I couldn't believe the voice that Noddy Holder had. Such a strong, strong voice back then. And I wasn't even such a big fan before I went in. Came out a huge fan.
0: Were you listening to much radio in those days? Was radio important to you?
2: Radio Caroline.
0: Good to hear that.
2: Radio Luxembourg. So, not really the BBC back then, you know, it's before they really started to relax quite a bit. And you used to love all the pirate radio station. And in Australia, all the Poms over there, they all remember Radio Caroline and Luxembourg.
0: Such important radio stations, and obviously it give the BBC a big kick up the backside.
2: And they needed it. There's that... that wonderful film, The Boat That Rocks? Or
0: yeah, you like that, do you? That
2: I
0: film?
2: Did.
0: Yeah, I didn't think it was much good myself.
2: Oh, I loved it from a nostalgia point
0: yeah,
2: of view,
0: I was looking
2: more
0: at
2: than
0: it,
2: a great film.
0: Yeah, I was looking at it probably far too technically and what the DJs were actually doing in the film and not wearing any headphones, stuff like that, when they
2: yeah.
0: were speaking into the mic. I'm thinking, you've got to get those things right. But I know, it was a bit of fun. That's,
2: yes.
0: That's the idea.
2: Yeah. Well, it's a bit like... In fact, I was discussing with my sister just today. Unfortunately, she's in hospital at the moment here in Heathrow. And you watch particularly American shows on hospitals. And what they get up to, I won't say what they get up to, but what they get up to in these shows is nothing like the reality here in Heathrow Hospital, where the nurses and doctors work so hard.
0: They certainly do.
2: Grey's Anatomy, it's party time for them.
0: Now, we've got a record for your sister, Mandy, who, as you quite rightly say, and you know because you've been visiting her today, is in hospital. So we send Mandy our best wishes.
2: Absolutely.
0: We won't play the track yet. We'll keep her waiting, if you don't mind. You've just heard from her other half, Chris, who wants us to play a Bay City Rollers track for her.
2: I know. I'm so ashamed.
0: Mandy, I don't very often play the Bay City Rollers, so you are a lucky girl if I play it a bit later, because I try and steer clear of such things.
2: I've had to pay him, Mandy, to play this.
0: And I'm almost ashamed to say I went to see the Bay City Rollers.
2: You should be ashamed.
0: At the Gaumont Theatre in Ipswich.
2: And did you have your tartan scarf?
0: I don't think I did, no. And I think I might have been the only bloke in the audience.
2: Oh, that's why you went.
0: So we'll get to the Bay City Rollers a bit later. I'm not sure which one I'm going to go for. Possibly Shang-a-Lang. Is that one of your favourites, Rick?
2: I couldn't have named one of them, I'm very proud to say. But if that's the one you remember and love...
0: Well, if I had to pick one, that would be it.
2: Would it? Okay, yeah. All right, well...
0: And I'm sure Mandy will approve, because it was a very big hit.
2: Was it? Okay, I don't remember. I've tried to forget them.
0: Somehow, I just do not believe you. You have chosen some music for us as well.
2: Yes, I have.
0: As well as chatting about your memories of Ipswich past, and indeed bringing us right up to date now. But we've gone for the Steve Miller Band, first
2: That's
0: of all.
2: That's right.
0: Which one have you gone for here?
2: Well, they're a much-loved band, still just about going, had many, many hits. But this particular one brings back a lot of memories. It's Fly Like an Eagle by the Steve Miller Band.
0: Here it comes on HRI and ICRFM.

0: The Steve Miller Band, Fly Like an Eagle from the album of the same name. I have a studio guest on this week's Monday Music Mix, a former HRI presenter. And in those days, Rick was known as Rick Ashley. Where did that come from, Rick?
1: I don't know. My real name is Fugelsang, which, once you get the hang of it, people tend not to forget it, for good or bad. And I actually have a cousin, John Fugelsang, in New York, and he's a comedian, an actor. He uses his own name. He's a political commentator. He's an author. I should have kept my own name, and I just came up with the name.
0: And a few years later, there was a Rick Astley hitting the pop charts.
1: I know. He's my dad. And he's come back, hasn't he?
0: He has. He keeps bouncing back.
1: He played Glastonbury, I believe.
0: Mm.
1: You know, so he doesn't look that much older, really.
0: Does he get over to Australia very often?
1: Not as far as I know. No. I probably would go and see him. I think it'd be a lot of fun.
0: Yeah, yeah. So tell us about your memories of working in this very studio as a volunteer at Hospital Radio Ipswich. How did it come about, first of all?
1: I think it was through you.
0: Surely not.
1: I think so. I used to, back in the day, I used to run my own discos. I had one which was really quite well known called Rag Roadshow. And we used to play at the YMCA and at the Civic College and all over, followed by another one called Loco Roadshow. And I think you first started in Hospital Radio, told me about it. And so I joined.
0: So I'm to blame.
1: No, you recognise talent, and I joined, and unfortunately none of the radio stations wanted me, unlike your dear self, when starting in Radio Orwell.
0: Yeah, that was a few years later. I got in by working on a teenager's magazine programme on a Sunday evening. I was beyond teenage years by then, I think, but
1: yes.
0: That went very well, and got offered a full-time job in 82, giving up my sort of job for life, as I thought, working at Willis, Faber & Dumas, where you worked as well.
1: That's right. We were very good friends back then, and we had really quite a big social life back then. So I was doing discos, which I absolutely loved. It was a long time ago now, and then transitioned into Hospital Radio. It is quite a bit different here. The studio certainly changed, but there used to be lots of people running around at the time. We had an amazing social life outside of the station, which I used to love, and all the presenters were headed by Paul Brown, who was very well known as a DJ, and he, I believe, gigs on Caroline.
0: He
1: sometimes.
0: Does, yeah, Saturday mornings.
1: Yeah, I haven't seen him in many years, but he was a great presenter.
0: He was. He taught me how to operate some of the studio equipment, and indeed gave me tips on how to present programs. So, as I always say, at Radio Caroline, we were at one in Brandon on Friday nights. I always blame Paul Brown, or say to people, if you don't like what I do on the radio, here's the man to blame, Paul Brown. And he would have taught you, I take it.
1: Oh,
0: as well.
1: Yes, he did, most definitely. Yeah, I would love to catch up with him, but maybe on the next trip back here to Ipswich.
0: Yeah, we'll try and sort that for you, because he doesn't live too far away from Ipswich. Now he's in Needham Market.
1: Okay, well, next trip,
0: we'll make that happen.
1: Yeah,
0: whenever that might be, but we won't forget that. And Paul Brown, I'm sure, would love to see you again.
1: Oh, absolutely. Well, the real ale here will keep me coming back to England.
0: You do like your real ale, always have done.
1: I always have done, and the English pubs, of course.
0: Yeah. So Hospital Radio, you know, in your day, great social life.
1: Oh, yeah.
0: And a very different type of setup. But I did say to you, I've just shown you the record library here, which hasn't really changed much since
1: no.
0: I was here first time around. And,
1: no.
0: And believe it or not, Rick, there are still a lot of catalogued singles, 45s, with your handwriting on, with the title and the artist on the front and the number.
1: I don't remember, to be honest, but then I'm old and...
0: Yeah, but it was such a social world for you as well in those days.
1: And it was fabulous. I absolutely loved it. So it'd be lovely to have those days again, but different lifestyle now.
0: One of my favourite memories when I was doing the evening show like I'm doing now, we used to finish at 10 o'clock. And then as soon as we could, got over the road to the Lattice Barn on Woodbridge Road. Because in those days, the pubs shut at 10:30, didn't they?
1: Yes, they did.
0: So we had to go to the nearest pub. And I know that you're anxious for a drink after the programme this evening. And I've checked with the Lattice Barn, and yet we can get in at 10 o'clock.
1: Oh, wow. Okay, I wouldn't say I'm anxious. You're making out I have a problem here.
0: No, you haven't got a problem, but you're very keen, let's put it that way.
1: Well, I think I owe it to the British economy to buy the old pint.
0: Mind you, the good folk at the Lattice Barn agreed that I could take you along at 10 o'clock after we're finished here. They haven't met you or seen you yet, so they might not be thanking me.
1: They may not be. Although I'm quite respectable, really. I even had a shower to come out tonight.
0: So. We've got lots of great music that you've chosen, including the next one by the Eagles, title track to the album One of These Nights. Now, I've been lucky enough to see the Eagles in London. What about you in Sydney?
1: No.
0: Have they been over to Sydney while you've been there?
1: No.
0: No.
1: However, I am going to a tribute Eagles band in October.
0: Right.
1: Back in Sydney.
0: Okay.
1: And they're a very good tribute band.
0: I'm surprised the Eagles haven't played Sydney down the years.
1: Well, they may have done.
0: But you weren't there.
1: But then there was a time when I was married and
0: yes,
1: children, and you know what
0: and
1: it's
0: and music
1: like
0: had to take a bit of a back seat.
1: It did, yes. I could only imagine at the time going to wonderful rock concerts, but
0: well, I'm sure the Eagles must have played Down Under plenty of times. But
1: I'm sure they would have done.
0: You've got your tribute act to look forward to.
1: Yes, indeed, yeah. Well, we do. I mean, these days we get all the big bands. And, of course, AC/DC were actually formed in Sydney, in Burwood. And, in fact, one of the members actually sadly passed now, but he lived not that far from me. And I got to tell you, one of the very early bands I did see was Status Quo. Never heard of them. I was in Felixstowe, and there was this band called Status Quo playing in the afternoon, and there was about six of us in the whole audience. Oh. Well, they were fabulous, and I just love them ever since. But the original bass player used to live only about 15 minutes from where I live in Sydney. Sadly, he's passed too.
0: Yeah, Alan Lancaster.
1: That's the man.
0: Were they at the Pier Pavilion in Felixstowe? Because that was a popular haunt.
1: No, it was at the Spa.
0: At the Spa?
1: It was at the Spa with the Dog of Two Heads album.
0: And with only six people in the audience, rather sparse at the Spa.
1: I know. And we were right at the back on our own.
0: Okay. We won't play any Quo tonight, although we could do. Why not? But we are going to play the Eagles right now.
1: Absolutely.
0: You've chosen One of These Nights.

0: The Eagles' title track to what was their fourth album, One of These Nights. More from my guest Rick in just a moment.
1: Are you ready to get messy for a good cause? 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
0: It's the Monday Music Mix on HRI and ICRFM. We've got some music coming up from the Bay City Rollers, but not just yet. We've managed to find Mandy's favourite track, in fact, Rick, thanks to Chris.
2: We have indeed. I'm so embarrassed.
0: It's not Shang-a-Lang, though, Mandy.
2: No.
0: Disappointed in that.
2: Yeah, no, it's Bye Bye Love, was it?
0: Bye Bye Baby.
2: Oh, that was the Everly Brothers, Bye Bye Love.
0: Bye Bye Love. Bye Bye Baby was originally done by the Four Seasons.
2: Was it? 1960s,
0: yeah, I think it features in the...
2: With Frankie?
0: Yeah.
2: Frankie Valli?
0: Frankie Valli would have been well and truly on board then. And
2: he's 92 now.
0: Yes.
2: He's decided to retire now.
0: I think that's fair enough.
2: I think so.
0: One or two others, perhaps, that should have retired, who are still trying it on.
2: Including us.
0: You said it, yeah. That's. Let's talk a bit about... what should we talk about? You mentioned the Rag Roadshow, didn't you? Which I have fond memories of going along to. We didn't know each other then.
2: No.
0: And it really was a popular... disco in town.
2: Yes, it was, yeah.
0: And am I right in thinking that the Sygart Lane Community Centre would have been one of your regular venues?
2: Indeed it was. We certainly played there. We used to hire... God, this is such a long time ago. Used to hire the YCMA before the song came out and put on our own discos there. It used to sell out every time. We used to have to put black dustbin liners on the windows to make sure it was dark. Did a lot at civic colleges, as I've mentioned, and all over village halls. It was wonderful, wonderful times, and I think an exciting time in music, too, in pop charts.
0: It certainly was, but it was hard work running a mobile disco, wasn't
2: it? It was.
0: I mean, the amount of equipment you had to, you know, unload, then pack up again, incredible.
2: Just taking vinyl around was a huge job, let alone massive speakers. And since I've been in Australia, I've started doing the old disco over there. And I can run, literally, I can run a whole disco off of my mobile phone, if need be. But certainly on iPad, I run, using professional DJ app, I can run a whole disco off that. Saves the old back, you know, carrying the singles around.
0: Yeah, well, just the thought of it. And, of course, Hospital Radio Ipswich had its own fundraising disco as well in those days, or certainly
2: yes.
0: when I was on board from 77 onwards, called the Stitchers... I think it was the Stitchers Roadshow, actually. It might have been Stitchers Disco, but it was a lovely play on Hospital, obviously.
2: Yes, yes.
0: And you're involved in an organisation with a similar name.
2: I am. This is in Australia. My last trip here was 8 years ago. When I went back, I actually joined a social group called Stitch, which is a very unusual name, which was started in Australia. The name comes about in terms of stitching friendships together, and it's for people over the age of 50. Now, the reason I bring this up is that there is actually a Stitch group here in Ipswich and in other parts of England, Scotland, in the United States, and one or two other countries as well. And the intention is, one, to tackle loneliness for people over the age of 50, and it certainly does a great job of that. Under the Stitch umbrella are various different social groups. I run one called the Sydney Young at Hearters, And I specialise in a lot of tribute bands and picnics and restaurants, and got a large combination coming up in October of both the Shareplate Picnic and two different bands, one of them being an In Excess band. 85 people coming to that so far. A Christmas party coming up, 200 people with a disco band. But I do urge you, if you are over the age of 50 here in Ipswich, please check out Stitch. The web address is stitch.net. You can join for free, and there are various different options, but they're certainly here in Ipswich.
0: Well, I'm yet to get to 50, so it's one for the future for me, of course.
2: Your nose is growing. I was at Fozzie's 21st. Would you like to hear the stories about that?
0: I'm sure people would like to hear about them, but not on the radio,
2: if
0: you don't mind.
2: All right, maybe over a pint later.
0: But it did involve a lot of whiskey, that's for sure.
2: Yes, indeed.
0: And I haven't touched the stuff since.
2: No, well, I don't drink it either. I normally just drink water, so...
0: Of course, yes, and your nose appears to be growing as well. Mandy, your wait is over. We have some Bay City Rollers here for you.
2: Oh, my God.
0: Why do you dislike the Bay City Rollers so much?
2: I'm just embarrassed. I mean, I know you were there screaming your lungs out when you went to see them live.
0: I don't know why I went to see them, but I was such a fanatical pop music fan at the time, and when the biggest pop group of the time visited Ipswich, I thought I'd better be there.
2: I thought you had better taste than that.
0: I did. I did have better taste, even in those days, and certainly have now. But I don't know what made me do it, but, yeah.
2: Well, my sister, who is quite a bit younger than me, and like many women or girls her age at the time, had posters of Bay City Rollers up on the walls, and Bay City Roller tartan scarves, the whole bit.
0: Mm. Sadly, you haven't got any of yours left, or if you have, you certainly couldn't get into them.
2: If you're not careful, I'm not going to allow you to buy me a pint over the last one.
0: Here come the Bay City Rollers. Bye, bye, baby.

delighted to hear you're listening, Mandy. A speedy recovery. Hopefully that's helped you on your way. The Bay City Rollers with Bye Bye Baby. Here come America. Very special record in the Fugelsang family. We'll hear more after Ventura Highway.

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1: Let's bring you a triple play on tonight's programme. This time round it comes from Sheryl Crow.
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0: That's a triple play for you on the Monday Music Mix from HRI and ICRFM. Three there from Sheryl Crow, All I Want to Do, Soak Up the Sun. And finally, a new piece of music from Sheryl from her forthcoming album, a song called Freedom Bus. Guesting on tonight's Monday Music Mix is Richard Fuglesang. Rick for short. Do you prefer Richard or Rick? I've never really been sure.
1: I get it all. Rick.
0: You've been called
1: Ricky,
0: worse, I'm
1: Rich,
0: sure. Yeah.
1: Love God.
0: Dream on.
1: Whatever you like.
0: Okay. Well, I'll say Rick because we've referred to you as Rick plenty of times already.
1: Indeed.
0: And we must mention Chris, who is listening in.
1: Chris Seed. Yep. Oh, sorry, Chris Fuglesang Jarvis.
0: Did
1: Jarvis
0: you have to mention Chris Seed?
1: I'm so sorry. I did discos with Chris. So this is my love brother-in-law who's listening in and drinking rosé at the moment.
0: Very nice, too.
1: Yes, indeed. He calls it chicken wine because there's a illustration of a chicken on the front. It's French rosé.
0: Very nice, too, especially in the summer months.
1: Indeed.
0: We're drinking water, I have to say, in the studio here, because we are total professionals.
1: I'll be having water when we go to the Lattice Barn.
0: I'm glad to hear it, because it's my round.
1: Oops.
0: Right, you've chosen lots of top tunes for us for the Monday Music Mix, which is lovely, because normally I choose most, if not all, of the music. And your next choice comes from Paul Simon, and I've gone for the title track to Graceland.
1: Indeed.
0: What are your thoughts about this album?
1: This album, I think, is one of the greatest albums of all time, when he, of course, pulled on a lot of musicians in South Africa. Ladysmith Black Mambazo are one, who became international stars off the back of this album. And even looking back all these years later, it is such a happy, well-constructed album, which I just love, and Graceland is the opening track.
0: And before we play it, have you ever been to Graceland in Memphis?
1: No, but I know you have.
0: I have, yes, and Sun Studios, I've been to three times now in Memphis, Graceland just once, but I've promised Maggie that I'll take her to Memphis so we can go to Graceland again.
1: Oh, wonderful.
0: It's a very special place. I think whether you're a huge Elvis Presley fan or not, it's a place any music fan should go to.
1: Absolutely. Well, I love Elvis. Absolutely love Elvis. In fact, in this Stitch group, this social group that I was telling you about from the 50s, I'm doing a big Elvis gig in November, I think it is. And there are three different performers from the United States. And one portrays Elvis from the 50s, one from the movie scene in the 60s, and the last one is Elvis in the jumpsuits. And so you've got three different Elvises, and we refer to them as a gaggle of Elvi.
0: And I'm relieved to hear that you're not one of the three. You're not an Elvis impersonator. Hard to believe, I know.
1: Well, thank you very much.
0: This is Paul Simon with a lovely song of his, great song from the album Graceland, the title track, as chosen by Rick here, guesting on the Monday Music Mix.

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0: And a chance to chill in the afternoons with a gentle breeze with Melodies and Memories for an hour at four. 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Ashley, I should say. I'm getting confused myself now with the 80s
2: pop
0: star.
2: No, it's not Rick Astley. That's my dad.
0: You were doing evening programmes, so...
2: Yes.
0: You know, now we're providing programmes sort of 24 hours a day, which was not the case in those days, was it?
2: No,
0: far from it.
2: No, it really wasn't. And we all were working as well, and it's very happy times. I know I've already said that before, but the more I'm here, the more I recall from that time.
0: Are you getting the vibes of the late 1970s?
2: I do.
0: We're doing our best with the music, that's for sure.
2: I was very young then, by the way. So
0: really? I don't remember you as a young man.
2: Oh, yeah. No, I was very young. So I'm not really old now.
0: And you moved on to... Well, you've had several jobs here in the UK and no doubt one or two in Australia as well. But I'm thinking of a little stint you had at Anglia TV.
2: Yes, I did.
0: You weren't one of the puppets, were you?
2: I was the knight on the silver yes. horse they had at the beginning of the show. Very happy time. I was there for I used to work for the East Anglian Daily Times, but very happily, 5 years. Moved on to Anglia Television, which again I absolutely loved. And after a couple of years, moved on to Australia.
0: Anglia TV was based at Hubbard House on Civic Drive when you were there, wasn't it?
2: That's right, yeah.
0: Did you get to know any of the well-known Anglia TV figures?
2: No, because that was just a satellite office. We had a TV crew there who were out chasing news stories. And there were one or two other people. I think they had a... Oh, this is going back now. I think they had a charity arm to them as well, who were working from there. But the main office, of course, was up in Norwich.
0: And ironically, you were working at Hubbard House, which was pretty much, well, now certainly, is the same building as where the Baths Hall is.
2: Yes.
0: And that's now a venue again, the Baths Hall.
2: Yeah, well, quite different to the original one. It's upstairs, isn't it? I haven't been there yet.
0: Yeah.
2: But downstairs with Bluesville in the 60s and 70s was just astonishing. I'm not sure what bands they're having in the new baths. We'd love to go and find out.
0: Yeah, a lot of new young bands, because there is such a great scene in Ipswich now for up-and-coming bands.
2: Good.
0: Well away from the mainstream, basically. They tend to leave those sort of bands, the well-known national bands, who pull in really big audiences, leave that to the Corn Exchange and to the Regent Theatre.
2: Hmm.
0: Talking of the Corn Exchange, you've got one or two memories of going to gigs there, I know, because you were a regular at the Dr. Feelgood Christmas shows.
2: Oh, with Lee Brillo was still with us. What a front man he was, and I just love Dr. Feelgood. And we saw him all over, including the Corn Exchange, Colchester. Stevie Marriott from Small Faces and Humble Pie played there, and I got to meet him. Just briefly, but one of my idols. And the Corn Exchange is still having bands, aren't they?
0: They are, yes. Yeah. Still a popular venue.
2: Oh, good.
0: There have been some alterations there, mainly to the sound system, but I think if you went back in there, you know, while you're still here in the UK, you wouldn't notice much difference, really. Certainly not once you go upstairs to the Grand Hall.
2: Okay. Has the sound's improved, though, right?
0: Yes, it has, yeah, because that was always a bone of contention, wasn't it, when people said, oh, Corn Exchange, you know, great venue in so many ways, but the sound... Yeah. But what it was, I think, having learned a bit about it down the years, is that a lot of the sound engineers in the earlier days there, certainly the 80s and 90s perhaps, were just... It was such a big
3: venue that I think they were just turning it up far too loud, just to overcompensate, really, for for the fact that you know, that there was a big space to fill. So that, you know, they started pretty loud and then just got louder and louder, which ruined the sound for a lot of bands.
2: And just from memory, just brick walls, so there was nothing there to dampen the sound bouncing off the walls, so that creates all sorts of problems.
3: I was very lucky enough to compare many Dr. Feelgood gigs at the Corn Exchange, and other places come to that. And Lee Brillo, you mentioned there, sadly no longer with us, was a lovely man to socialise with beforehand. And we used to visit various pubs. We're talking about pubs again now. But before each gig, I would meet up with him late afternoon and take him to a different pub each year.
2: Really?
3: And he was really, really lovely with the people, the fans, that he used to meet in the town centre pubs.
2: Oh, wow.
3: And would often buy them drinks.
2: Really?
3: Yeah, very kind man.
2: Oh, very happy day seeing him. I must have seen him 8 or 9 times. The band's still going now, a different lead singer. It's quite a different type of band, I think, now, still playing the hits.
3: Yes, it is, and some people knock that, but they're keeping the name alive, and I think Lee Brillo himself would certainly applaud that. He didn't want to see the band fold when he lost his life, because he was terminally ill for a few months, so knew the end was nigh.
2: Mm.
3: But as far as the band is concerned now, playing not all over the world, but certainly playing all over Europe, that is for sure.
2: They're popular in Germany, aren't they?
3: Yeah, they are, very much so. And also, I'm pleased to report that Chris Fenwick is still the band's manager, and I'm hoping to do a bit more work for them later this year, putting another compilation album together.
2: Wonderful.
3: So I've sort of kept contact with the band, particularly Chris Fenwick, who I've always got on very well with.
2: Mm-hmm.
3: Not a man you'd want to cross, I wouldn't have thought. I wouldn't put him in the same bracket as Peter Grant of Led Zeppelin, but certainly Chris was a canvey lad who was not to be crossed if you could help it.
2: I can believe that.
3: He's a great guy. I found him always a gentleman, and him and Lee were the best of friends. So
2: were they?
3: I often used to meet them to talk about forthcoming gigs and shows at Dedham. Actually, we always used to meet at the Marlborough Head at Dedham for lunch.
2: Oh, another pub. There seems to be
3: a bit more of a foodie pub, that one. Yeah.
2: Oh, was it? Okay, I believe you.
3: We've come to some more music now, because people don't want to hear me talking about Dr. Feelgood all night, and I'm sure you certainly don't, Rick. This is Bruce Hornsby, another one of your choices.
2: The Way It Is, and really his biggest hit, which I absolutely love, and the album is a wonderful album too, but love this.
3: Bruce Hornsby and The Range.
2: And The Range.
3: The Way It Is on HRI and ICRFM.

0: Bruce Hornsby and The Range, title track to their album The Way It Is. That's chosen by Richard Fuglesang. Rick, who's with me on the programme tonight, we have relived your days at Hospital Radio Ipswich in the late 70s. We have talked about your disco days, not your disco dancing days. I mean, you'd rather spin the platters that matter behind the decks.
1: Oh, I'm still trying to give it a go at my advanced age, but...
0: Don't think I've ever seen you on the dance floor.
1: No, you don't want to either.
0: Sweeping it at the end of the night, maybe.
1: Oh, I only do that in Australia.
0: We've got a little note here from Nancy who says, "Good evening, Foss. I am loving the show this evening. Rick seems like a real character." Seems being the operative word, Nancy, I have to say.
1: Oh, my God. Nancy, thank you so much. Don't listen to this man. I am a real character.
0: Yes. He's even got his real, his own hair as well, haven't you?
1: I'm so
0: sorry.
1: Well,
0: I think you have anyway.
1: Yeah. You deserve so much better than Stephen Foster, you know.
0: Nancy, thank you very much indeed for getting in touch. We're having good fun here, reliving the old days and, of course, talking about the current days. Let's return, let's get a little bit serious now for a moment, if we can, and talk about Stitch.
1: Yes, indeed. I asked Foz if we could go back to this particular subject. So Stitch, if you didn't hear before, is formed in Australia, in Sydney. It's massive with 6,000 people in various different groups in Stitch. And it's throughout Australia. It's in the United States. And I think to a fairly limited degree here in Ipswich. Now, this is a social group. The idea is for people over the age of 50 and to help get rid of loneliness, which is something that as we get older becomes more prevalent, I think. And it really does this extremely well. So under the banner of Stitch, various different people, anybody can form a group. They tend to fall into lines of their particular interests. So it could be reading, lots and lots of walking, going out to restaurants. I love to organize things, going to see bands. But ultimately, this is really the carrier for making lots and lots of friendships. I even went to a wedding 3 months ago, two people. A fabulous wedding who met in Stitch, and certainly whilst I've been over there, it's been incredible. One of the best things I've ever done, and I've made so many friends, and you too can do the same thing here in Ipswich. So I do urge you, if you're single or even couples join as well sometimes, but have a broad interest in all sorts of subjects, then I really do encourage you to go to Stitch, stitch.net, stitch.net, which is the website. You can join for free. You can have a look around. And hopefully you can join for free. You're on a limited basis, but it's not expensive anyway. Will change your life. I can promise you that.
0: Loneliness is a subject that we could talk a long time about, because for many people, you assume that because there's the internet, because there's so many things you can see and do and on a TV screen, and indeed listen to music, things like that, you assume that, yeah, if people are living on their own, there's plenty to keep them occupied. But it's human contact that a lot of these people will miss.
1: Absolutely. Well, didn't the pandemic actually prove that to us? When we couldn't mix with other people, and you begin to realize that it was taking a toll on our mental health. So stitch.net, do it. Do yourself a favor.
0: And you were telling me off the microphone while we were playing a piece of music earlier that you know of people that really haven't have been so lonely that because they haven't seen anyone to talk to socialize with, you know, for about 10-11 years.
1: That's right.
0: Which is hard to believe, but when you think about it, I suppose you get into that routine in life, and if you're lacking confidence to begin with, how on earth are you going to get out and meet people without these organisations' help?
1: You couldn't be more right. And I've had people contact me because I'm one of the organisers over there. As you said, they had people have come to me saying, "I haven't been out in 10 years, and I am so nervous, and all of these scenarios, and so we go out of our way to actually welcome people, to make them feel highly inclusive, and to basically refine a life socially.
0: Confidence, for me, is such a key element of being successful in life, or certainly living a fulfilling life.
1: But absolutely,
0: if you haven't got confidence, it must be difficult to actually get some.
1: Absolutely. And those are the very people who we probably give even more help to. But they soon find their feet and find a whole new life. So I can't recommend it highly enough.
0: A rewarding part of your life, then, being involved in that.
1: It is one of the absolute highlights of my life.
0: Keep up the good work on that score. We'll talk more about music in a few moments' time, but you've chosen another track for us, and this is from a man who is from sort of your neck of the woods, if I can describe Australia as that.
1: Indeed.
0: Because you know, you've been living there for, what, 20 years now?
1: 30 years.
0: 30 years now. Time has flown.
1: Man and boy.
0: Yep. But you retain your British passports?
1: I have. Yes, I have indeed. I'm proudly British.
0: And you've got American roots too, so you've really spread yourself over your life, haven't you?
1: Indeed. No, I was born in this country. I have a British passport, and I tell them over there in Australia that I'm here in the colonies on behalf of my Queen to ensure that you subjects are all doing things correctly.
0: I don't think what sort of response you get to that.
1: I usually get hit.
0: Yeah. on a good night, I should think.
1: If I'm lucky.
0: So John Farnham, another one of your favourite records, and this one has become a worldwide hit and something of an anthem, really.
1: It is indeed. And one of the great joys of going to Australia in the late 80s was actually learning about all the wonderful music history that they have in that country. And John Farnham was extremely well known throughout the 80s and even today. This is off of his really his comeback album, Whispering Jack, and it's called You're the Voice.
0: An unmistakable intro to this one as well.
1: Indeed.

0: Rick, great choice that. In fact, I've enjoyed all your choices. I really have.
1: Oh, good.
0: I'm not just saying that. No, there's been some superb music on the programme tonight. The trouble is, it's probably better than I normally play on a Monday.
1: Well, I hope everybody enjoyed. This feels a bit like Desert Island Discs, yeah, doesn't it?
0: It does, yes. But we've been looking back, and we'll come right up to date now, because you're back in Ipswich, mixing with a lot of your old friends, of course, and visiting one or two of the old haunts, but sadly, more than one or two are no longer around.
1: We're talking about pubs again?
0: Pubs, well, buildings, pubs, just places you used to go. I mean, nightclubs, there's virtually no nightclub scene that I know of Ipswich anymore.
1: You keep talking about pubs, and I'm getting a little bit concerned about you, Fuzzy.
0: You needn't worry on that score. My capacity for drink, I'm afraid, has reduced, which is probably just as well.
1: Indeed. Yeah, it's very sad that the scene here, with pubs closing and everything, has changed. And some pubs, I remember the old Olive Leaf, and that's now a restaurant. So a few restaurants instead of pubs. But we still have beautiful pubs in this country, particularly in the country, with the lovely beer gardens and real ale and wonderful food. I think I'll move back.
0: Well, why not? I know you hold the place dear to your heart.
1: I do.
0: Obviously, can't be in two places at the same time.
1: No.
0: Otherwise, you would be.
1: No. Sydney, Australia is now home.
0: Yes, and I've been lucky enough to visit you in Sydney. That was quite some time ago now, and had the most fantastic time, and would love to get back sometime.
1: Absolutely. In fact, immigration want to talk to you.
0: Yes, that's what I'm worried about. I'm sure my partner Maggie would love Sydney, and I'm sure you'd show us round again.
1: Well, you could send her over. You could stay here. But
0: yeah, I thought you might say that.
1: Send Maggie over. No, you'd be very welcome, of course, and you know that.
0: Thank you for funding our airfares as well. That would be very nice of you.
1: My pleasure. Sorry, what was your name again?
0: We've got one more piece of music. I tell you somewhere, we haven't mentioned much in the way of culture in Ipswich, have we? We've mentioned hostelries, let's call them that, shall we, for a change. Have you visited the Heywayne at Christchurch Mansion yet? John Constable's Heywayne.
1: The painting?
0: The painting is in Ipswich right now.
1: Oh, I did not know that. I will have to do that.
0: You will have to do that, because it's the first time the painting itself has been in Suffolk.
1: It was painted here.
0: Well, no, part of it was, but should I say the finished article, because
1: the finished one.
0: John Constable completed it, I think, in London. He lived at Hampstead.
1: Did he?
0: Yeah. Because a lot of these painters, you know, don't actually complete the work on location as such. They'll go away and finish it through sketches they've done and various other ways.
1: I'll have to go and see it. I love Christchurch Park anywhere.
0: Yeah, Christchurch Park, Christchurch Mansion. Not open as much as it used to be now, though, but I think it's open for the rest of this week. I think possibly Friday it's not, but certainly Tuesday, Wednesday and Thursday. And it's open again on Saturday and Sunday. So you've still got time. And I would certainly recommend that and plenty of other things too.
1: Absolutely. Thank you. Yes.
0: Well, I hope you've enjoyed appearing on the show, and it's brought back some very happy memories of your years at Hospital Radio Ipswich.
1: Oh, I love those years. I must admit, at times I felt we were like Morecambe and Wise.
0: Like the Chuckle Brothers.
1: Or I was also thinking of Little and Large, and
0: yes,
1: guess which one you are.
0: We will move swiftly on, because we've got some Simply Red.
1: Beautiful song.
0: It is.
1: Holding Back the Years.
0: This was the one that made the band famous, I seem to recall.
1: It was,
0: There was probably one before that. Money's Too Tight to Mention, but
1: oh, this is much nicer.
0: You prefer this one.
1: This is a beautiful song.
0: Thank you very much indeed for being with us, Rick, and enjoy the rest of your visit back to the UK, Ipswich.
1: Thank you so much. I've enjoyed it. Loved it.
0: Yeah, it's been a great program. Thank you. Here comes Simply Red, Holding Back the Years on HRI and ICRFM.

Rick's final choice on tonight's programme. Simply Red, Holding Back the Years. Thank you very much indeed for your company. I'll be back in the morning at 9 o'clock, a programme called Album Tracking here on HRI, and the Monday Music Mix will return at the same time next week. I'll leave you, as I always do on a Monday, with this one from Crosby, Stills and Nash, Just a Song Before I Go. Bye for now.

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Marty Wilde invites you to join him for some late night music designed to soothe away the problems of the week that has passed and ease you into a peaceful sleep.

The Fur you heard there was I'll Remember Elvis Presley, Ellert Nordmark, Moon of Gold, Neil Sedaka, and My Lovely Rose of Clare, The Indians.

Forgettable the odors. It's nice to be like this, cheek to cheek, in the old fashioned way. It's funny, but I have the feeling that we're dancing as our parents used to.

Well, you heard there, Twilight Time, The Three Sons. Before that was To Know Him Is to Love Him by the Teddy Bears. And The Old Fashioned Way before that, Charles Aznavour. I would like to thank you for your company over the last hour. I wish you all a very relaxing evening. You have been listening to Night Moves with Marty Wilde.

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1: Fancy yourself as a bit of a know-it-all? Ipswich Community Radio's popular pub quiz is back. 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

Park. I have a seat on the same old bench to watch the children play. 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I keep saying she'll be back, but today again.

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Well, that rather quirky introduction was a piece called Variations on America by the American composer Charles Ives, featuring snippets from our very own national anthem, of course. I played that for no other reason than it was quirky, but it's also looking at birthdays again. You are dancing to Stockhausen here on ICR 105.7 FM, and of course on the app. Don't forget to download the app, as they say. It's free. And as I say, looking at birthdays as a means of mixing and matching genres and styles of music. Pick a birthday, whoever it is, whether it's a singer, a classical composer, whatever, and throw it all in the mix. And then that's how I cheat, so I don't have to think, really. Cuban singer and composer Celia Cruz, sadly no longer with us, also celebrates a birthday this week. So let's get into the groove.

That was the wonderful Sonny Terry with his erstwhile partner there, Brownie McGee, who as a duo were two of the most famous blues singers of the 20th century. I saw them actually in the 20th century, bizarrely, at Cambridge Folk Festival many, many moons ago. Sadly no longer with us, but still. What's the word? Famous, that's not good enough. But anyway, hey-ho, on to Georges Bizet, who celebrates a birthday this week. This is from the La Lisienne. It's the prelude. And I'm not going to keep talking because I keep forgetting words. Enjoy.

prelude to La Lesiane by birthday boy Georges Bizet from France. This American, Mr. Tom Petty, celebrates a birthday this week. Here he is, Running Down a Dream.

the late Dori Previn and Coldwater Canyon from her initial, her first album, simply, well, self-titled album. She celebrates her birthday this week, sadly no longer with us. Once married, of course, to the conductor and composer, Andre Previn, sorry. It's a bad day at the office. This wonderful, I was going to say sexy, can't even get the instruments correct this week. Dizzy Gillespie on trumpet. He celebrates his birthday this week. Here he is, stomping at the Savoy. A live performance with Charlie Christian.

I'm a Stranger, the very last track from Birthday Boy Sonny McGree, Sonny Terry, with his mate Brownie McGee. Oh my goodness. Moving on to Domenico Scarlatti, famous harpsichord and keyboard player and composer. This is the presto from the keyboard sonata in D major. Happy birthday, Domenico.

Wonderful Celia Cruz, last track from her, Candela, actually, speak English, Graham. And the final track before that from Dori Previn, Mythical Kings and Iguanas. Very underrated singer-songwriter was Dori Previn, in my opinion, but hey-ho. I'm going to finish with the Hungarian composer Franz Liszt. His Liebestraum number one. This is the Nocturne. He celebrates a birthday this week. So happy birthday, Franz. You've been listening to Dancing to Stockhausen here on ICR 105.7 FM and on the app. And I'm going to leave you with this because it's rather lovely. Thank you, everyone. I want to go to the pub. Thank you, everyone, for listening. Till next week. Thank you. Take care. Bye-bye.

0: 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We have just taken over all airwaves. 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
1: Stay calm. This is simply the beginning.
2: Hey, DJ.
3: Yeah, that's me. Say, are you somebody? I said, damn right, I'm somebody.
2: Sweet soul.